0: cut. DJ is living what you rap about. You was that Nike on your lip the way you run your mouth. DJ is living what you rap about. You was that Nike on your lip the way you run your mouth. 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I like it in the club of a main bag.
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10, girl, you a 10, girl, you a 10, girl, you a 10, girl, you a 10, girl, you a 10, girl, you a 10, girl, you a 10, girl, you a 10, girl, you a 10, girl, you a 10, girl, you a 10, girl, you a 10, girl, you a 10, girl, you a 10, girl, you a 10, girl, you a 10, girl, you a 10, girl, you a 10, girl, you a 10, girl, you a 10, girl, you a 10, girl, you a 10, girl, you a 10, girl, you a 10, girl, you a 10, girl, you a 10, girl, you a 10, girl, you a 10, girl, you a 10, girl, you a 10, girl, you a 10, girl, you a 10, girl, you a 10, girl, you a 10, girl, you a 10, girl, you a 10, girl, you a 10, girl, you a 10, girl, you a 10, girl, you a 10, girl, you a 10, girl, you a 10, girl, you a 10, girl, you a 10, girl, you a 10, girl, you a 10, girl, you a 10,

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1: I'm a Charleston homegrown lawyer, North Charleston homegrown lawyer for that matter.
2: My first couple of years went to College of Charleston. I went to Clemson undergrad, but I went to law school in South Carolina.
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5: 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What's up, man? 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
1: Why I love them. Why I love them.

0: like a. So Halloween, let's talk the vibes, man. Our call is Nicasio. Has a 4-year-old son, Nicasio the third.
1: Yep. Mm-hmm.
0: And he wants to be Princess Peach this Halloween.
2: That's pretty.
1: Yeah, man.
0: Now, knowing the normal Nicasio that we deal with every day, I feel like this would make you furious because you would be like, what are you doing? You're a boy. You're a boy. What are your thoughts on this?
1: I'm kind of for it. I mean, we went to the costume store, and because this year he wants to have a Mario party, and now I'm starting to think he wants to have a Peach party.
0: Like, I want a Peach party.
1: He picked out the Peach outfit.
0: He was gonna say unfortunately.
1: No, yeah, I know. I started to trip a little bit, I'm not gonna lie, but then I was like, you know what? I'm like, the way he sees the world and the way he sees everything, it's just different from the way.
0: It's innocent.
1: Yeah, uh-huh. It's very innocent.
2: And I'm
1: like, who am I to, like, you know, go in there and just, you know, tell him, no, no, no, then, you know, you shouldn't be wearing this. You have to wear this because you're a boy.
0: Serena, what are your thoughts? If your son wanted to be Princess Peach, how would you handle it?
3: My thing is, I would probably say no, but not because I care that he's going to be Peach, but it's because I'm afraid of how the world's going to treat him. Like, I never want my son to be bullied. I never want people to be mean to him. And I think that's the part that scares me.
0: You can't live your life based on other people.
2: Exactly. That's what you have to teach him.
3: I know, but he's still so little.
1: And I just hope they wouldn't do it in front of him. And then I started to think, I'm like, what made him want to be Peach? But as I watched the second Mario, she's in there more.
0: Yeah.
1: So she's kind of like, you know, a star.
2: And she's a badass.
1: Yeah.
2: So I have a question for you. When you cross-dressed, and you did, for the show, we did some video.
1: Me?
2: You're

0: got really mad, and when you painted your nails, she got really mad, yes. right? So, how does she feel about this?
1: I mean,
0: his mom.
1: When I did it, I'm a full grown man. Okay. So, like, I know, you know what I mean? I'm supposed to know.
2: Supposed to know what?
1: I'm supposed to know that I'm a boy, and what I do has to be, you know, affiliated with boy things.
0: It doesn't have to be.
2: You don't. You're making it so you sound like a caveman.
0: Yeah,
1: I know. I know, but
2: if he's into it, he's into it.
1: No, yes. That's why she's okay with it.
0: Okay.
1: Which I'm surprised.
2: But you can change too. Like when me and you hang out, you're different than when you are with her.
0: Yes.
2: Sometimes we hang out, I'm like, what? It's nuts.
1: What did we do?
2: Let's talk to Autumn. Gotta bleep that. Thanks, Matt. We'll talk to Autumn next because she is low key on Serena's side. She's not for it.
0: Oh.

let's get the party started. See you at the bar, you was hardly talking. That's when I knew that your heart was scarring. Friends to lovers need a part to star in. Like, wait, babe, let me

0: All right, so for Halloween, if your four-year-old son wanted to dress up as a female character, how would you feel? That's what's happening with our co-host, Nicasio. His mm-hmm. four-year-old son wants to be Princess Peach. Nicasio, surprisingly, is actually like, look, it's an innocent thing. It's all good. Go ahead. Serena's like, nah, I don't think I'm going to let my son do that because I don't want him to get bullied by anyone.
1: Yes.
0: Autumn, what are your thoughts?
2: I'm not going to lie. I'm way too prideful for that. I know it's Halloween and it's all fun and games, but I'd have to say I'd have to tell my kid there's so many other characters on Mario. Why pick that one?
0: What if he's just like, because she's so fun and vibrant and I just relate to her.
3: Oh my God, oh my God.
2: Like, I'm all for letting the kids be themselves, but no, I don't want a Princess Peach walking around.
3: I mean, I'm with you in a sense, but I mean, but then I also think like, he's a kid. He doesn't know. Like, you know what I mean? Like, he's only 4 years old. We know what it is, but he doesn't.
1: You could be Daisy.
2: He knows. Yeah. Why don't you put on a pink shirt then?
3: No, but I know.
0: He has some.
3: It looked crazy for me, but not for him.
0: Depends on the color of pink, because your shade of skin would look fabulous.
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0: So Serena just found out that Nelly and Chingy had beef.
1: I had no idea.
5: I have no idea.
0: This is a whole thing. We'll talk about it and share it. Chingy spoke out on it, right? Or was it Nelly?
1: No, it's like this TikTok that I came across, and it like has the side by side. I'm like, wow. And I'm like, Chingy really killed it. What happened
0: to him? I know. We got to find Chingy. Oh, Nicasio will find the audio because he spoke on it too. We'll talk all about it next.

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0: It's so funny how out of nowhere you could just be scrolling and then you find something and you're like, wait, what? Yes. This was a thing?
1: Yeah.
0: That just happened. Serena just found out that Nelly and Chingy had beef back in the day.
2: I was shocked. It was a video that popped up on my algorithm and I watched it. I'm like, wow, Chingy was great.
3: I like the way you do that right there. You just remember what.

0: I just imagine girls dancing while Chingy's talking. I'll blow your brains up at the head.
1: I know. Like, oh my God.
0: It's very so graphic. Stupid.
1: Yeah.
0: Chingy had an interview with Vlad recently and he spoke on it.
2: You know, back then it was egos involved, money, and it was stupid. Why is it everybody's doing what they love to do? What is the beef about?
0: It's about jealousy. It's ego.
1: So I looked up on AI what the origin of the feud was. Chingy actually started as an opening act for Nelly's tour in 2002. And then I guess Nelly got

0: got pissed off because Chingy signed with Ludacris's label instead of his. So that's how it all started.
1: He probably didn't want to be in Nelly's shadow. I get that.
2: Yeah.
3: Yeah, I had no idea. Like, I was mind blown. I'm like, wow, I'm sure I was singing these songs.
1: Shout out to Nelly and Chingy, man. Yeah. Listen, dude, coming up next, I guess this is kind of wild. If you claim to be a gang member now on social media in Florida, this could get you in serious trouble.
3: Oh my gosh.
1: We'll talk all about it next.

0: as of October 1st, claiming to be a gang member on social media can be used by authorities to legally classify someone as a criminal gang member in Florida.
1: Shame.
2: Well, that makes sense.
0: I mean, that's...
2: You admit to it.
1: Yeah.
0: I guess, right? It says, if you make a claim or admission on social media, it does not automatically trigger the classification on its own. Under Florida law, an individual must still meet at least two of the specified criteria outlined in the statute to be... formerly classified. So admitting gang membership in person, on an online platform, or via social media now will count as one of the criteria.
1: Okay.
0: Using gang-related language defined as digital statements, codes, symbols, or terminology that signal affiliation or support gang activity in furtherance of criminal acts being observed in the company of known criminal gang members. So now just based on who you hang around with.
2: Oh, damn.
0: Being observed in the... Oh, Cole just said that. being identified as a gang member by a spouse living in the same household.
1: Dang.
0: And let me see. Any communication accepting responsibility for a crime committed by a gang member. So all of that gets you tossed away.
3: Just because you're a gang member doesn't mean... you committed a crime right then and there.
0: There was a rapper that got shot recently, and the guys that did it, they literally went on Instagram talking about how they did it, and then they got caught the next day.
1: Oh my gosh. I
0: just don't understand the world that we're in. It's crazy, man.
1: Stupidity. The fact that people just want to flex all the time.
0: It's not a flex, bro.
1: I
0: don't understand why in someone's mind, like, it sounds so dumb. But like when we were kids, you used to just fight. And then one person won and one person lost and you kept it moving. No, like you don't have to take someone's kid away, dude.
1: Yeah, I know.
0: Sad, man. I want to share a clip with you. We had comedian Desi Banks, who's on tour everywhere. He's on fire. Social media is killing it.
3: Mm-hmm.
0: We had never met before. And he had a glow about him. And
3: good vibe.
0: He was very locked into his spirituality.
3: Oh, my God.
0: And it was really cool, man. I want to share a clip of it with you next.

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0: Listen, we obviously talk a lot about comedy here on the show. I got some dates coming up, man. I'm on the road with Carlos Mencia. I'm on the road with Michael Yo. I'm balancing both. I got my own shows. You can go to TinoCochino.com and get some dates. I would appreciate that. I hope to see you at some point this year, next year. But when you talk comedy, man, one of the biggest names in it right now is Desi Banks. This guy's on fire. He has a huge show coming up with Mojo Brooks. They're co-headlining on New Year's Eve. And there's just a lot going down. But he came in. He's featured on this week's Is Anyone Listening podcast. And we talked about a lot, including just positivity and good energy. And I did not know that Desi was this spiritual. He's all about it.
1: If I feel like if I don't have God, bro, I'd be lost. I wouldn't even be where I'm at right now if it weren't for God. He gave me that strength to keep going, keep you know, keep flowing, keep jokes coming, keep being that light for the world. Even when I was playing football, bro, I was the funny guy on the team. I was this guy always. Even in high school, I was the funny guy, not knowing that I was actually going to be doing this. You know what I'm saying? Winning most humors in high school, being the funny guy around the lunch table, you know what I'm saying? Just acting out movie scenes, doing all this stuff.
2: It's funny.
1: Not knowing that I was actually going to be doing this in my real life. Life. It's so crazy, bro, how that happened. Because I just knew I was going to the NFL. And boy, it did not work.
0: Now you are the NFL. Now it's the National Funny League. There you go.
1: Oh, I'm going to use that. National Funny League.
2: Technically.
1: I like that.
0: There you go.
1: I love that. That was quick.
0: Y'all see this pop. I'm going to pull this clip back
1: National
0: out.
1: Funny League. That's hard.
0: Bro, thank you for coming in and just sharing your light, man. You have such a good, again, energy and confidence. And for people listening right now, not everyone's at that high point. Some people are going through their worst right now. So to hear you, you know, shining, they can feel the light, I feel like, through the radio.
2: For sure.
0: And then even just the message about just God and positivity. Yeah. Thank you for sharing all of it, man.
1: Man, hey, man, I appreciate you guys, man. That's what it's about, bro. You know, I want to be able to, you know, be a vessel for God, bro. You know what I'm saying? People going through anything, bro, hey, just know, hey, it's going to be okay. Hey, as long as you keep going, you know what I'm saying? The pain that you're suffering right now is just pain that's preparing you for the next level.
0: The entire conversation is so damn good. You can stream it right now wherever you stream your favorite podcast. Mm-hmm. All you got to do is search for Tino Cochino. 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

0: 10, girl, you a 10. Girl, you a 10, girl, you a 10, girl, you a 10. 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

0: Do you feel like there's an age cutoff when it comes to trick-or-treating?
1: No.
0: I stopped when I was 13. I remember it. I was standing at a door, and I was surrounded by kids that were like 6 and 7, and I just kind of looked around, and in that moment, wow, when they opened the door, all the kids went, twinkle-tweet! I was like, I'm too old for this, and I walked back to the car, and I told my grandma, let's get out of here.
2: Let's go hit the bar.
0: And that was it. That was it. Our listener, Cheryl, does not want to let her 16-year-old son go trick-or-treating. Oh, we'll have Serena read the DM, and we'll talk all about it. It's listener therapy. It's Tino Cochino Radio. Go ahead.
1: My son is turning 16 next month, and he told us he still wants to go trick-or-treating this year with his group of friends. My husband and I can't agree whether or not to let him do it. I think he's too old, and a group of teenagers running around the neighborhood on Halloween night isn't a good idea. I trust my son, but his friends are little a-holes, and I don't trust them at all. I just know they'll get into something they shouldn't, and I'll end up getting a call from the cops. I think Halloween is for little kids, and the older ones always cause drama that ruins their experience. What do you guys think?
0: I mean, what are your thoughts? You have a son. I mean, he's obviously super young, so he's going to trick-or-treat. But if he was 16 and wanted to go out, how do you think you would react as the helicopter mom that you are?
1: I think I would allow him to keep

0: going trick-or-treating until he grew out of it. Just because, I mean, they could be doing such worse things. And I know this mom feels like maybe he might be doing this with his friends, but I would have the conversation like, look, I'm going to let you do this, but if you mess this up,
1: then, never again.
0: Yes, because I don't know. Again, like, I don't want to tell my kid to stop being a kid and make them grow up too fast.
2: Is there an age limit, Nicasio?
3: Yeah, 16.
2: Oh, wow. Oh.
3: He should be working by then.
0: Boy, he's 15. He's going to be 16 next month.
2: Loophole!
1: Yeah, exactly.
2: We'll talk to Destiny and get her motherly perspective next.

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The number one party station in the Chuck. How you cook this?

choice to show who I can't show my hand. My uncle said my daddy up shooters taking a stand. I'm all about my money like I'm Uncle Sam. Say don't call me by no gospel, I don't give a damn. Yeah, prodigal of the ghetto, it's what it is. Hey, what is this what it is? Hey, what is this what it is? Say,

0: All right, so is there an age cutoff when it comes to trick-or-treating? Our listener, Cheryl, doesn't want her almost 16-year-old son to go this year. Damn. She just thinks that him and his friends are going to be messy and doesn't want them to get in trouble. Mm-hmm. It's a whole thing. We have Destiny on the line. What are your thoughts as a mom?
1: I believe that age doesn't matter. He should definitely get to enjoy being a teenager, enjoy being a kid. And if he is trusted, if you trust your own kid, you should believe that they're going to make the right choices and not get in trouble no matter who they're hanging out with. You're putting the trust in your kid and you're hoping that you've taught them well enough to know what's right and wrong. And you got to give them that chance to prove that you can trust them.
0: Exactly.
1: And backfires, then you can have the conversation of, look, this is why I didn't want to let you go. You proved me right, and it's not going to happen again.
0: And I don't even think Halloween's the thing. Like, what's to stop them from, even, no matter where night. They hang out, yeah. They go to a restaurant, right. They go do whatever. If they're going to do something, they're going to do something.
1: Absolutely. I work at a high school, and you should see how half of these kids act here.
2: I mean, why are we just putting the blame on, you know, teenage kids? Like, you guys go out half naked to the club, and you guys make a big old ruckus over there.
3: Why are you looking?
2: I got eyes, Serena. I'm not dead. Chino
0: Casino Radio. We all love it, man. Celebrity gossip. What are we spilling today inside Tea Time?
3: Okay, don't come for me, Swifties, but a lot of fans are not happy with her new music.
0: Oh, interesting.
4: That's cap.
0: All right, let's talk about it. I want to know why. 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
1: Attorney John Price knows the Lowcountry.
2: It's a great place to be from, Charleston. It's easy to see why it's become so popular over the last 25 years. People come to Charleston to visit. They don't want to leave.
1: John Price is local.
2: I'm a Charleston homegrown lawyer, North Charleston homegrown lawyer for that matter. My first couple of years went to college at Charleston. I went to Clemson undergrad, but I went to law school in South Carolina.
1: If you need an attorney, visit the lawyer that rocks.
2: We have principal offices on Trolley Road in Somerville. Ashley Phosphate Road in North Charleston.

0: So fans apparently upset with Taylor Swift's new music. I didn't even know she dropped any. I thought there was some on the way, but Serena's going to fill us in with the whole thing. It's Tea Time, Celebrity Gossip, Tino Cochino Radio. So what's happening?
1: So Taylor just dropped The Life of a Showgirl, the encore with four new songs, and the reviews are mixed. And I did see a lot of videos, too, of fans like saying, like, what is this? Like, she's writing music so Travis Kelce could understand.
2: Oh, my
1: and
2: God.
1: So
2: oh
1: people God. Are saying, like, her music was very, you know, like, mature, and she was growing up, and it's almost going backwards.
2: But how many phases has she been in, though? She's done it all.
0: I feel like her biggest music was probably, like, the breakup stuff, right?
2: Yeah.
0: And so
2: yes.
0: it's like, she's
2: yeah.
0: not going to give you breakup material. She's exactly. married now, exactly. dude. It's going to change. What do you
2: exactly.
0: think?
2: Exactly.
1: I think this is more like, I think she is experimenting. I think she is going to go back to her, like, very, like, you know, intricate songwriting. But right now, I think she's just having fun with her music because she's in a very happy, you know, fun place.
0: Mm-hmm. Now, mark my words.
2: Whoa.
0: If they get a divorce.
2: Oh, it's going to be great.
0: It will be the biggest album she's ever put out in her life.
1: Don't put that negativity
0: on her now.
1: I'm not wishing it.
0: Yeah. I'm not wishing it. I'm just saying, because if she's known for the breakup music, imagine a divorce.
2: And if it did happen, who would break it up first?
0: What do you mean?
2: Like, who would be the reason?
3: She'd leave
2: Travis.
3: Him.
2: Oh, Travis?
0: Travis would mess around, and then she would leave.
2: Oh, yeah,
1: wow.
2: Yeah.
1: Don't say, I think he's in love with her, and he's not going to do her wrong.
0: It's always like that at first.
3: Tell me more, Tino.
0: Dude, there's a fall movie list going viral. Movie recommendations for certain moods. I want to see if you agree or disagree. Next. Bring it back, get up, and when you're working.

0: So there's a fall movie list going viral. Here's my thing. When it starts, like, fall season, especially, like, right now, I want scary movies. That's all it is.
1: Yes.
0: That's
1: one of the categories.
0: Scary vibes. So Matt has it. He'll break it down. We'll see if we agree or disagree. What's popping?
2: Okay, so they break them down into scary, which is, like, the crazy, like, horror movies. There's spooky, which is more like the tweens, you know, kind of scary, like Hocus Pocus. Then the sweet, which kind of love movies, you know, date movies. So scary, number one, The Conjuring, Sinister, Hereditary, The Babadook. You heard of that?
1: The Babadook.
2: Okay. The Ring, It Follows, which is great. The Exorcist, The Grudge, Insidious, and The Strangers.
0: That's cool, but that's, I mean, those sound so
3: old. How do they not have Halloween on that list?
2: Halloween is not in the top 30. There's 30 movies for each, and no.
0: There's not a Freddy movie in there. You don't throw Candyman in there. Like, we're talking some of the classics. How are they not in there?
2: Screams are in there. Candyman's number 26. I didn't want to read all 30. The Cabin in the Woods, Evil Dead. For Spooky, both Beetlejuices, The Addams Family, Corpse Bride, Frank and Weenie, which is
1: what's up? It's
0: Matt's nickname in college.
2: The Nightmare Before Christmas, Monster House, The Haunted Mansion, Hotel Transylvania, all three or six of them.
0: Yeah.
2: Halloween Town, remember that from the 90s?
3: Oh, I loved that movie.
2: And then, like, the date movies, the sweet ones, When Harry Met Sally, You've Got Mail, Autumn in New York, The Holiday, which I love, Serendipity, Home Sweet Alabama.
0: That's enough, Matt. Thanks. Okay.
3: I was going to say, for, like, Halloween vibes, I don't want to watch love stories.
0: No.
3: Did you see that they're making a new, like, Jason show, but it's going to be about his mom or something?
0: Camp, what is it called? Or Lake Clearwater, whatever it is.
3: Yes.
0: Camp
3: Clearwater.
0: Yeah, yeah, yeah. That looks really good.
3: Oh, I'm excited.
0: Man, scary vibes, man. I love it.
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3: Aww.
0: We'll share them with you next.

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10: 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Stop calling me like that about some little cigarettes. I'm going to take you when I get out the studio.

0: All right, seven signs that you and your partner are meant to be together. Let's count down from 7 to 1. Go ahead.
1: When you think of home, you think of each other.
2: I think of my cat.
3: She will
4: you
3: be
4: really?
3: Home.
4: Yeah.
0: Are you being facetious?
4: No, right now I'm like, I can't wait to go home and pet my cat.
3: What wow. does it
1: when
3: do
1: When I think
3: to
1: of
3: you,
1: home, like I think of my husband and like my kids, like my, you know, family.
0: Okay, so good. Thank that works. That uh-huh. Number 6.
1: You get the feeling you have known them longer than you have.
2: Yes.
0: But he says that in a negative way, I promise.
3: Oh, like my God.
0: He means like it's been too long.
4: No, I love it.
3: That's why he laughed.
0: Okay, Serena?
1: I mean, I'm going to say yes, but also we have known each other, though, since I was like 15, so it also kind of feels like just forever.
2: Yeah.
0: That's crazy, man. Number 5.
1: You feel like they make you a better person.
4: Matt? 100%. Yep.
0: I like that, Serena.
1: Yes. Drives me crazy sometimes.
0: The fact you had to throw that in, right? Like, you could have just been positive. Number 4.
1: You don't have to pretend to be someone you are not when you are together.
0: Well, that's true, because Matt's a piece of shit in front of his wife. Yeah. I've seen it numerous times. Are you yourself in front of him?
1: Yes, and I think this is so important. Like, if you can't be yourself with your person, then that's definitely not your person.
0: Right. All right, number 3.
1: You have undeniable chemistry, including sexual attraction.
0: Matt?
4: Yes. Yep, we're still attracted to each other. We went out of town for a little staycation, like a marginal staycation. We were like bunnies.
0: Oh, nice. Great.
4: Yeah. Mm-hmm.
1: I agree. I just told my husband today that he looked handsome.
0: Oh, damn.
3: But were you bunnies?
1: Bunnies.
0: Yeah, like Matt said that basically him and his wife, they were doing it like bunnies.
1: Oh. Like, that's none of your business.
0: That was a no. That was a no. That was a no. Okay. No. Number two.
1: Arguments don't turn into disrespect or bitterness.
0: Matt doesn't even need to answer. Matt and his wife cuss at each other in such a rude way. It's crazy.
4: We were driving to a doctor's appointment yesterday, and my job is to drive. Her job is to find directions, right? We passed the exit about 8 miles past, and then she goes, oh, we missed the exit. You got to turn around. I was like, are you? Oh, I lost it on
0: I
4: her.
0: Believe
4: oh
0: it.
4: And we're still fighting about that.
1: Oh, that's fun.
4: Yeah.
0: And closing out, number 1 sign that you are meant to be together.
1: You tell each other deep, dark secrets.
0: Do you have any secrets, Matt?
4: I don't think so. The darkest secret I have is I got my back licked by a guy in college.
0: And she knows this. Serena,
4: what's coming up next?
0: Does your husband know all your secrets?
1: I think so, but I mean, I don't feel like I have secrets.
3: I mean, if you've slept with someone in the past, that's a secret. They should know, right?
1: Well, he's not asking that.
0: So he doesn't know about Tank.
1: Oh my God. That did not happen. You're spreading rumors.
3: Oh, my God. Oh, she's blushing.
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1: So there's a bride and a groom, and in our producer Matt's opinion, they're doing too much. They basically are going viral because they don't want their guests to post about their wedding, even though they're attending the wedding.
2: It's ridiculous.
1: Let's talk more about it next inside Real Talk.

0: So there's a couple going viral because every guest that they invited to their wedding, they don't want them to post about the wedding. Matt, for some reason, does not like this. Talk to me.
1: I just think it's stupid. I think you spend so much money to attend a wedding, to provide the gift, especially if the wedding's like out of town, like Serena's. So here is the thing they posted. There's a picture of what the bride and groom put out there in their wedding when people are walking in. It said, the bride and groom have asked not to be posted. No photos, no videos, no stories, no sharing of the bride and groom on WhatsApp, Facebook, or Instagram. You're welcome to capture every moment and post pictures and videos of yourselves, but nothing with the bride and groom. Allow them to post first. Yeah. And I think that's ridiculous.
0: No. It's fair. It's theirs.
1: Yeah.
0: They're literally saying post anything that you want. You could say that you are here. Just don't post the actual bride and groom because they want to be the first to post their day. Yeah.
1: But what
0: they paid for it
1: what
0: all?
1: If you're like best friends with the groom and you like take a selfie with you and him, you can't post your boy?
0: This is another thing of being selfish. It's not your day, man.
2: Yes.
1: I think it's the bride and groom being selfish. People went out of their way to attend your wedding.
2: It's their day, though. Don't agree with it, I would just, I would still follow the rules because, again, it's their wedding, their day, and there's so much stress that happens in a wedding. I wouldn't want to add on
0: and
2: to that.
0: The people that follow you don't care about you posting your picture with Jeff.
1: Exactly. So why does the bride and groom care?
0: So why is it? Oh, what do you mean? God, because it's their thing. So like, let us do it first. We know you're gonna post and do whatever. It's our day. Respect it. Because your followers don't really care anyway.
2: She doesn't want you posting a picture of her and she has like a double chin in the photo.
3: Oh, that's true.
2: Yeah.
3: If I ever have another baby, I'm never inviting Matt to the hospital.
0: Why?
3: Imagine he'd take a picture of the baby and post it.
0: Yeah. Just covered in placenta and blood. Because he somehow smuggled his way into the room.
3: Yeah, I'm like, yeah. Matt.
1: I better be in the room if I'm coming to that.
2: And he would kiss your baby.
3: Yeah.
1: I would. You
0: Matt
1: have to
0: kisses
1: kiss
0: strange babies. I know that sounds like island behavior.
1: No,
0: it's so weird. It's so weird.
1: It's just a blessing.
0: Let's talk to It's not your blessing.
1: Still
0: a blessing. We'll talk to Tiffany and we'll see whose side she's on. Ours or Matt's? Is this couple doing too much or is Matt low-key just being selfish?

0: What's up, man? Talk to me.
1: Want to keep the party going while you're on the go? Well, don't worry. 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

0: And to not post any pictures of the bride and groom. They said, feel free to document everything, post yourselves, it's all good. We just ask that you don't post the bride and the groom until they post first.
1: Ridiculous.
0: No, it's their day.
1: It's being controlling.
0: It's their, Matt has an issue with control.
1: Yes.
0: 1,000%. It doesn't matter who it is, what it is. He doesn't like to be told, don't do something.
1: I'm too punk rock.
2: Oh my God.
0: That's what it is. Tiffany, what's it sound like to you?
3: I don't know. I think it's a little overboard. I mean, I would understand if they said, like, no pictures until, like, after the wedding or, like, until we post it. But no pictures at all, I think it's a little extreme. Like, wouldn't you want your guests to post those memories of one of your biggest days of your life?
4: So I have a friend who had the like the no pictures for the wedding, but this is why I would never do that. Because so she did that and her photographer lost all the footage of her wedding.
0: Damn.
4: So she has like nothing from her wedding.
1: That's karma. It never happened.
3: And things happen, you know, it's unfortunate that that happened, but I mean, for example, that's a prime example. I mean, that's a backup plan in case you do lose all your photos.
5: If it's their day, you kind of gotta respect that, right? Like, if they have a dress code and you know they say you know no kids allowed, you respect it. So why not respect this?
3: That's not a dress code. That's a rule too.
0: Radio. Curious to see what my parents feel about this, man. There's a woman being called out for basically crawling into a school bus to pull her daughter out of it.
1: What?
0: Oh my After God. Being trapped in there for an hour. But some people are against her. I'll share the whole story with you next. We'll see what you think.

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4: Let's go!
5: I ain't role model. Okay, okay. But you know, you know.

0: All right, so there's a California school bus situation that's got a lot of backlash online. Students were reportedly stuck on the bus for about an hour. So according to reports, the driver pulled over after students became rowdy. Things escalated when one worried mother reportedly arrived looking for her daughter. She allegedly broke a bus window, climbed inside, and confronted the driver. And she was even arrested on suspicion of vandalism.
1: Oh, my God.
0: But some people are saying, like, I mean, look, you're holding my kid captive, basically.
1: Yeah. Hostage, yes.
0: Give me my kid back. So she did what she needed to do as a mom. And now everyone's kind of back and forth on it. Who's right? Who's wrong?
2: This actually happened to me when I was like in, I think I was in seventh grade.
0: Real quick. To throw in there, it says the school district says that the driver actually followed proper procedures.
3: Oh, wow.
2: Well, I was going to say, in seventh grade, when I was taking the bus to school, I think we were coming home, but our bus was bad. Like, it was a very bad bus. And she pulled over, and we were there probably, for an hour. And this was during summer. And so, I mean, it was very hot.
0: Yeah.
2: And, I mean, I think we learned our lesson.
1: And your dad didn't try to break it? I can see Danny busting the window.
2: They probably didn't know. I don't think I told them.
3: Yeah, there's no AC in there.
1: I would break into the bus. You can't. That's literally kidnapping. You can't hold kids hostage against their will.
2: But I feel like if you know where the bus is at, and then I don't know, because you know, if they are being bad on the bus, that could be distracting to the driver as well, and you're endangering all the other kids.
0: I guess, but my thing is, we're pulled over. So if I come knock on the door and I'm like, "Hey, I'm here for my kid. Give me my kid."
3: Yeah,
1: exactly.
3: Let him out.
0: What right do you have to keep my kid?
2: But I guess, how do you know that that's the parent?
3: That's true too.
0: The kid.
1: Oh, that's a good point.
0: I guess, but
1: I mean, the kid's gonna say that's my parent.
0: Yeah, the kid would be like, "Who the f- that?"
1: Yeah.
0: Like, the kid would tell you. I would think. I don't know, man. Shoot me a DM on Instagram at Tino Cochino. You heard the situation. Share your thoughts. What would you do?
4: Tino Cochino. Cochino Radio.
0: If you're looking for some things to do, I might be coming to your city soon, man. I'm on two different. I don't want to necessarily. I'm on Carlos Mencia's tour, and then I'm doing spot dates with Michael Yo.
3: Oh,
0: but
3: nice.
0: We're all over the place. Okay. So I just want to. I want to shout some of them out, so that way, if we're in your area, you can slide through.
4: Oh no, my tequila gone.

0: So I've been having a blast on the road, man, doing this comedy thing. I have so much fun. I have one more date for my personal Love Bomb comedy tour, which is December 26th. We have two shows in Palm Springs. Hopefully you can come out. That's going to be fun if you're in the Palm Springs area. But I'm all over the place with Carlos Mencia and with Michael Yo. So I just want to shout out some dates because I know we have a lot of people that listen all over the country. If we're in your area, I would love to see you. Coming up October 8th, going to be with Michael Yo at Laugh Out Loud Comedy Club in San Antonio. And then October 9th through the 11th. 7th will be in Addison, Texas at the Addison Improv right there in the Dallas area. That's going to be a vibe. And then I've got the La Jolla Comedy Store. Ooh. Legendary.
1: Oh, dang.
2: Beautiful.
0: With Michael Yo, October 16th, 17th, 18th. And then taking it to Florida with Carlos Mencia at the Palm Beach Improv. It's brand new. It looks beautiful. I cannot wait to be out there. And then October 23rd, 24th, Fort Lauderdale, Florida. We got Phoenix, Arizona coming up November 6th, 7th, 8th with Mencia at Stand Up Live. And just more dates coming, man. And we're planning for my 2027 tour, which I cannot wait. That's what I've been doing. I'm doing all the new material for my tour on the road with them. Because if I fail, they don't care. The people are there for the headliner, not me.
1: That's right. Yeah. So,
0: I've been getting my stuff together, but I'm excited, man. I'm just having fun.
3: Are you gonna have like some big like wrap up party?
0: I don't know.
2: Oh, that's a good idea.
0: To be honest.
2: What do you call on the next tour?
0: I haven't announced it yet. I've got to hold
2: that.
0: Here's the funny thing. We talked about this before. When I did the Love Bomb thing, I was all excited to do it because I was called a love bomber in my last relationship. Yeah. And like the artwork that I did was me and my old tuxedo from my wedding. And it was all messed up. Like I've been through a whole lot. And I was so excited about it. And then when this one guy came up to me in Colorado Springs, he was like, bro, I thought you were a magician when I first saw it.
1: Oh, my God.
0: And I was like, oh, okay. So no one really thought about it as seriously as I did. So
2: maybe just that guy.
0: I have a whole theme for it that I'm excited about, but I don't want to talk about it yet.
1: What about the Gaslighter tour?
0: But we're getting there. I'm done with all that.
1: Oh.
0: Coming up next. Something I'm not sure you're going to want to check out, but they brought it back. Wendy's. This was banned. It's the T-Rex burger.
3: I don't even know what that is.
1: Man, oh my God.
0: 9 beef patties, but you have to eat it in 9 minutes. Let's talk more about the beef next.

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1: It's a great place to be from, Charleston. 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
0: John Price is local.
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0: So there is a $29.99 challenge.
1: Oh, my God.
0: Yeah, yeah, yeah, that Wendy's has. All right, now listen. It comes with fries, a drink, and I Survived a T-Rex Burger T-shirt.
2: Ooh. Oh, gosh.
3: That's pretty cool.
0: Now, this is only available at one single restaurant because it's been banned. But the location in Edmond, Oklahoma,
1: ooh,
0: has brought it back.
1: That tracks.
0: Bro, it is 9 beef patties, and these look thick, and you have to eat it in 9 minutes.
1: Oh, my. With the cheese.
2: Oh, my gosh. That doesn't even look doable. Oh, my God.
0: Bro, I hate
1: you do it protein style?
0: I hate these food competitions where they show everyone just devouring food and eating it so fast. It looks so disgusting. And then they all throw up after.
2: Yeah. That would probably hurt my tummy and my chest.
1: And your heart.
0: It seems so disgusting to me. I mean, that's just.
3: Wait.
0: So huge.
3: Finish the burger or the whole meal?
0: It doesn't say. I would assume you have to do the whole meal, right?
3: Oh, my God.
2: That's crazy.
3: You do a Diet Coke, right?
0: There's a steak restaurant. I forget. I think it's in Amarillo, Texas, maybe, or somewhere around there, where it's a huge, like, I forget how many ounces, like, just the craziest thing. You have to eat the whole thing, the steak, the salad, the potato, the whatever. But if you eat it all, it's free, and then they put you on the Wall of Fame.
2: Oh my God. I've seen
1: stuff like that. There's 144 grams of protein in 9 beef patties, so you hit your macros right there, one meal.
3: That and a protein bar, and you're good for the day.
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Yeah.

0: All right, here we go, man. We're playing some Are You Smarter Than Nicasio.
1: Let's go.
0: I love the game because everybody wins. Like, it's really easy, man. Mm-hmm. Nicasio will give you a question. He even gives you the multiple choice answers. And then all we need you to do is pick the right one. So listen up. This is going to be your question today.
1: Which celebrity owns his own private island in the Bahamas, which is named Rooster K? Is it A, Drake, B, Eddie Murphy, or C, Wee Man from Jackass?
0: All right, so our contestant today is going to be Rio. She is on the line and ready to play, so we'll see if she's smarter than Nicasio or not next.

0: like a. All right, are you smarter than Ocasio? Let's play this game, man. This is Rio, correct?
1: Yes.
0: All right, now this is like super easy. Ocasio's gonna give you a question. He'll give you multiple choice answers, and then you just gotta pick the right one, okay?
1: Okay, sounds good.
0: Here we go.
2: Which celebrity owns his own private island in the Bahamas, which is named Rooster K? Is it A, Drake, B, Eddie Murphy, or C, Wee Man from Jackass?
1: Drake.
2: No.
0: Damn.
2: I wish it was.
0: That's what I thought it was. It's all good. You get another shot. Options are A.
2: Or options B, Eddie Murphy, or C, Wee Man.

0: I'm going to go with Sea Wee Man.
1: Nah.
2: Wee Man ain't got that kind of money, girl. All right, it's all right.
3: One more
2: guess. Do we think it's Eddie Murphy or...
0: Eddie Murphy.
2: Winner. Yeah. Rio, we're going to get you hooked up. Are you a fan of Eddie Murphy?
0: Yes, I am.
2: Who are your top three comedians? Who do you love?
0: Oh, man, rest in peace, Bernie Mac, for sure. Oh, yeah.
2: Yes.
0: And then Eddie Murphy is one, and Martin Lawrence.
2: Legend, man. I mean, I would just...
0: Yeah, they are.
2: I would just sit there and watch him breathe, you know?
4: Oh, my God.
2: Okay, that was creepy. I'm sorry. Sorry, Rio.
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2: So Serena's looking for votes for her baby. Yes. It's like a baby of the year competition thing. And right now, she's number two. We'll talk all about it next.
4: How much did you pay?

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Mr. Hem is here.

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Ballin' hard on another hemisphere. Somebody tell them people Mr. Hem is here. Whoa, whoa, whoa, whoa, whoa. 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

0: 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Somebody tell them people Mr. Hem is here.
1: Whoa, whoa, whoa, whoa, whoa, whoa.
0: Mr. Hem is here.
1: Whoa, whoa, whoa, whoa, whoa, whoa.
0: Mr. Hem.
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0: competition. Mm-hmm. But I woke up this past Sunday and she was number two. People were donating.
1: So that's the thing.
2: Wow.
1: You can vote or you can donate money. And if you donate money, that counts for more votes, correct?
0: Yes. And it does go
1: to... It's all a big scam.
0: It does go to a good cause. Yes. So this is Jessica Alba's part of it. I think Paris Hilton. And they do donate a lot of like essential items to families in need. Mm. So this is what that money goes to.
2: Even if she doesn't win, she should still get something for second place though, right?
1: You would think top three breaks down.
0: So. But so even after this is where I'm like, dang. So this competition doesn't really end till December.
2: Oh, wow.
0: But so after this is in her group. So she has to be, so the next round has to be number one in her group. And then after that, there's a wild card round.
1: Oh, my
0: God. Then I think all the number one babies, they put them all in like one.
3: Do you know how many kids are in it all together? Thousands?
0: I do not. I was trying to figure that out.
2: What are they basis off of too? Like a picture and a bio? Like, for this whole, like all these
1: months? That's a good point. Like, if, let's say someone's genuinely, they just log on and they want to vote, not because they know you, but because they're like, oh, let's see, is it cutest baby?
0: And no, it doesn't say that.
1: That's
0: it just
1: like
0: says,
1: shaming.
0: Yeah, no, it's just, it's not that. I think it's, you just vote for your family and friends and then.
1: But when you really break that down, think about it, what is the point? You know what I'm saying?
2: Like, what are they doing? You know what I'm saying? Like, you know how like they have like a little baby races and stuff like that? Like, you know, the most athletic or something.
3: I love the baby races, bro.
1: That was a drunk.
2: Hi.
1: So if you guys want to be nice and share a vote, you can do that. Just go to Serena's Instagram. It's at the Serena Perez. That's the with two E's.
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1: We all love it, man. Celebrity gossip. What are we spilling today inside Tea Time?
0: Okay, don't come for me, Swifties, but a lot of fans are not happy with her new music.
1: Oh, interesting.
3: That's cool.
1: All right, let's talk about it. I want to know why. Next.

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0: apparently upset with Taylor Swift's new music. I didn't even know she dropped any. I thought there was some on the way, but Serena's going to fill us in with the whole thing. It's Tea Time, Celebrity Gossip, Tino Cochino Radio. So what's happening?
1: So Taylor just dropped The Life of a Showgirl, the encore, with four new songs, and the reviews are mixed. And I did see a lot of videos, too, of fans like saying, like, what is this? Like, she's writing music so Travis Kelce could understand.
2: Oh, my
1: and
2: God.
1: So people are saying, like, her music was very, you know, like, mature, and she was growing up, and it's almost going backwards.
2: But how many phases has she been in, though? She's done it all.
0: I feel like her biggest music was probably, like, the breakup stuff, right?
2: Yeah.
0: And so it's like, she's not going to give you breakup material.

0: Or she's exactly. married now, exactly. dude. It's going to change. What do you
1: exactly.
0: think?
2: I think this is more like, I think she is experimenting. I think she is going to go back to her like very like, you know, intricate songwriting. But right now, I think she's just having fun with her music because she's in a very happy, you know, fun place.
0: Mm-hmm. Now, mark my words.
1: Whoa.
0: If they get a divorce.
1: Oh, it's going to be great.
0: It will be the biggest album she's ever put out in her life.
2: Don't put that negative
0: I'm not wishing it. Yeah. I'm not wishing it. I'm just saying, because if she's known for the breakup music, imagine a divorce.
1: And if it did happen, who would break it up first?
0: What do you mean?
1: Like, who would be the reason?
3: She'd leave
1: Travis.
3: Him.
1: Oh, Travis?
0: Travis would mess around, and then she would leave.
2: Oh, yeah, wow. Yeah. Don't say. I think he's in love with her, and he's not going to do her wrong.
0: It's always like that at first.
3: Tell me more, Tino.
0: Dude, there's a fall movie list going viral. Movie recommendations for certain moods. I want to see if you agree or disagree. Next.

0: So there's a fall movie list going viral. Here's my thing. When it starts, like, fall season, especially, like, right now, I want scary movies. That's all it is.
1: Yes. That's one of the categories.
0: Scary vibes. So Matt has it. He'll break it down. We'll see if we agree or disagree. What's popping?
2: Okay, so they break them down into scary, which is, like, the crazy, like, horror movies. There's spooky, which is more like the tweens, you know, kind of scary, like Hocus Pocus. Then the sweet, which kind of love movies, you know, date movies. So scary, number one. The Conjuring. Sinister. Yes. Hereditary. The Babadook. You heard of that?
1: The Babadook.
2: Okay. The Ring, It Follows, which is great. The Exorcist, The Grudge, Insidious, and The Strangers.
0: That's cool, but that's, I mean, those sound so
3: old. How do they not have Halloween on that list?
2: Halloween is not in the top 30. There's 30 movies for each, and no.
0: There's not a Freddy movie in there. You don't throw Candyman in there. Like, we're talking some of the classics. How are they not in there?
2: Screams are in there. Candyman's number 26. I didn't want to read all 30. The Cabin in the Woods, Evil Dead. For Spooky, both Beetlejuices, The Addams Family, Corpse Bride, Frank and Weenie, which is
1: what's up? It's
0: Matt's nickname in college.
2: The Nightmare Before Christmas, Monster House, The Haunted Mansion, Hotel Transylvania, all three or six of them.
0: Yeah.
2: Halloween Town, remember that from the 90s?
3: Yes, I loved that movie.
2: And then, like, the date movies, the sweet ones, When Harry Met Sally, You've Got Mail, Autumn in New York, The Holiday, which I love, Serendipity, Home Sweet Alabama.
0: That's enough, Matt. Thanks. Okay.
3: I was going to say, for, like, Halloween vibes, I don't want to watch love stories.
0: No.
3: Did you see that they're making a new, like, Jason show, but it's going to be about his mom or something?

0: what is it called? Or Lake Clearwater, whatever it is.
1: Yes.
0: Camp Clearwater. Yeah, yeah, yeah. That looks really good.
1: Oh, I'm excited.
0: Man, scary vibes, man. I love it.
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1: Aww.
0: We'll share them with you next.

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0: right, seven signs that you and your partner are meant to be together. Let's count down from 7 to 1. Go ahead.
1: When you think of home, you think of each other.
2: I think of my cat.
3: She will be
4: really?
3: Home.
4: Yeah.
0: Are you being facetious?
3: No, right now I'm like, I can't wait to go home and pet my cat.
4: What wow. does it
1: when
4: do
1: When I think
4: to
1: of
4: you,
1: home, like I think of my husband and like my kids, like my, you know, family.
0: Okay, so good. Thank that works. That uh-huh. Number 6.
1: You get the feeling you have known them longer than you have.
2: Yes.
0: But he says that in a negative way, I promise.
4: Oh, like, my God. Like,
0: he means like it's been too long.
3: No, I love it.
4: That's why he laughed.
0: Okay, Serena?
1: I mean, I'm going to say yes, but also we have known each other, though, since I was like 15, so it also kind of feels like just forever.
2: Yeah.
0: That's crazy, man. Number 5.
1: You feel like they make you a better person.
3: Matt? 100%. Yep.
0: I like that, Serena.
1: Yes. Drives me crazy sometimes.
0: Like, yeah. The fact you had to throw that in, right?
2: That's like,
0: you could have just been positive. Number 4.
1: You don't have to pretend to be someone you are not when you are together.
0: Well, that's true, because Matt's a piece of shit in front of his wife. Yeah. I've seen it numerous times. Are you yourself in front of him?
1: Yes, and I think this is so important. Like, if you can't be yourself with your person, then that's definitely not your person.
0: Right. All right, number 3.
1: You have undeniable chemistry, including sexual attraction.
0: Matt?
3: Yes. Yeah, we're still attracted to each other. We went out of town for a little staycation, like a marginal staycation. We were like bunnies.
0: Oh, nice.
3: Great. Yeah. Mm-hmm.
1: I agree. I just told my husband today that he looked handsome.
0: Oh, damn.
2: But were you bunnies? Say?
1: Bunnies.
0: Yeah, like Matt said that basically him and his wife, they were doing it like bunnies.
1: Oh. That's none of your business.
0: That was a no. That was a no. Okay. No. Number two.
1: Arguments don't turn into disrespect or bitterness.
0: Matt doesn't even need to answer. Matt and his wife cuss at each other in such a rude way. It's crazy.
3: We were driving to a doctor's appointment yesterday, and my job is to drive. Her job is to find directions, right? We passed the exit about 8 miles past, and then she goes, oh, we missed the exit. You got to turn around. I was like, are you? Oh, I lost it on her.
0: I believe it.
3: And we're still fighting about that.
1: Oh, that's still? Fun.
3: Yeah.
0: And closing out, number 1 sign that you are meant to be together.
1: You tell each other deep, dark secrets.
0: Do you have any secrets, Matt?
3: I don't think so. The darkest secret I have is I got my back licked by a guy in college.
0: And she knows this. Serena,
3: what's coming up next?
0: Does your husband know all your secrets?
1: I think so, but I mean, I don't feel like I have secrets.
4: I mean, if you've slept with someone in the past, that's a secret. They should know, right?
1: Well, he's not asking that.
0: So he doesn't know about Tank.
1: Oh my God. That did not happen. You're spreading rumors.
0: Oh my God.
4: Oh, she's blushing.
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trust his soul, I can't show my hand. My uncle said my daddy up shooters taking a stand. I'm all about my money like I'm Uncle Sam. Say don't call me by no gospel, I don't give a damn. He a product of the ghetto, it's what it is. It's just what it is.

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0: a 10, girl, you a 10. 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
1: Y'all, I'm getting ready to put y'all up on something, man. Yo, when you see something ill, you know what I mean? 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
2: Okay.
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My uncle said my daddy up shooters taking a stand. I'm all about my money like I'm Uncle Sam. Say don't call me by no gospel, I don't give a damn. 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

0: 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Yeah. The Box, home of Dee Dee in the Morning.
1: Every day when they wake up.
0: Are you ready for some added fun to your morning? Well, we got you.

0: Hey, it's Didi in the morning, and welcome to the show. I got Trey G and comedian J.J. Williamson with me this morning.
1: And do.
0: It is Friday, everybody, October 2nd, 2026. It is World Smile Day.
1: I like to smile.
2: I smile.
0: Okay, come on, Kirk Franklin.
1: Oh, truly, I would hate to give up now.
0: By the way, can I tell y'all something? When we going to put this in rotation, that song with Kirk Franklin and Gorilla?
1: It's getting up there, man.
0: I love that song. I cannot believe when I tell you I love that song, shouts out to Kirk Franklin for that one. It is Kids Music Day.
1: Okay. Kids Bop. Remember that?
0: Yep.
1: They don't do that no more.
0: They sure did, Kids Bop.
1: They don't do it no more.
0: It's International Day of Nonviolence.
1: Man, we need at least one day, man. Mm-hmm. Come on, please.
0: Mm-hmm. It's College Radio Day.
1: Big one.
0: Yeah.
1: A lot of radio careers were started in college, man. Shouts out to them.
3: For real.
0: It is National Name Your Car Day.
1: Mm.
0: Y'all got names for your car?
1: Yeah.
0: What's your car's name?
1: Lala.
0: Oh, Lala. What about yours? You have a name for your car yet?
3: I really don't. I ain't defined me one.
1: Really?
0: Me either.
1: Yeah, mine's short for T'Challa.
0: Oh, T'Challa?
1: Black on black.
0: That's why it's Lala. Mm. I tell you, I used to have one. I used to have one called the Keeping It Real Mobile. That's what I have.
3: I had a Blue Goose.
0: It was a Blue Goose?
3: Yeah, a Toyota Corolla back
1: Blue
3: in the day,
1: Goose.
3: Man. It called the Blue Goose.
0: Uh-huh.
3: I think they had no muffler.
0: Let me tell you, the one I got now, I think I'm going to call this one Raggedy Ann.
1: Not Raggedy Ann. The one you got now?
0: Yeah.
1: Damn, big dog.
0: The light is out again. I only had the car for a year. I see, this is why I can't stand certified pre-owned. Stop it. Call it what it is.
3: Used.
0: Yeah,
3: and when the light come on, it just say, fix me.
0: Yeah.
1: Stupid.
0: That's what I get for this certified pre-owned. That don't mean nothing. But anyway, Raggedy Ann out there. That's her name now. It is also Guardian Angel Day.
1: Hey, got a lot of those.
0: All right. And y'all ever told you I had a guardian angel one time?
1: No. Nope.
0: Where my car broke down on a small tube.

0: lane highway, a little road, and it was about 1 o'clock in the morning, and I was about 21 years old. And a guy came and turned around and helped me, and I was nervous. And then when I got back on the road, I never saw him again. He wasn't even behind me or nothing. I didn't see the car lights, nothing. I kept going, what was that? I promise you, I always said that was a guardian angel.
1: Hey, don't discount it now. Right? Don't write it off, because you never know.
0: I'll never forget it. Hey, let's celebrate birthdays, y'all. Here we go. Rapper Skilla Baby.
1: Hey.
0: Celebrating a birthday.
1: Detroit song. Girl, you know you fine, don't you?
0: TV show host Kelly Ripa celebrating her birthday.
1: Kelly!
0: Randy Jackson Jr., one of the Jackson family members.
2: Okay.
0: Wait.
2: Okay.
1: Is that one or is that the other one?
2: Or is that American Idol? Yeah.
0: No, I think it's the Randy Jackson from the Jacksons.
1: Yeah, because Joe is the other one now, so it can't be the Jackson.
0: But Randy is the one who shares a baby mama with Jermaine. Remember Randy and Jermaine both married the same girl. And then they had kids with that woman. So the cousin brothers or their cousins
2: and
0: cousin their
2: brother. Brother.
0: Yeah.
2: Lord.
0: Yeah.
2: Brother
1: cubs. Yeah. Oh, Lord.
0: Ain't that something?
2: Brother cubs.
0: Yeah, it is very confusing. And then Instagram star Jaden Alexis is celebrating a birthday, all right?
2: Ain't mad at
0: it. Here we go. Yeah. We kick the show off with early. What's wrong? You had to remember who it is.
1: Jaden Alexis. That's Blueface, baby mama.
0: That's his baby mama.
1: You know.
0: All right. Well, she's an Instagram star.
1: Sure.
0: All right. Hey, mine just says this, my meme this morning, I saw it, and it said, streaming didn't kill movie theaters. It started with $30 popcorn and a $10 bottle of water.
1: Speak on it.
0: That's what killed it. I agree.
1: Speak on it.
0: I agree.
1: It is too much, man.
0: Yep.
1: All right, I got one. Mine says, when I pop out with my boo, don't hit me up like, wow, really? Shut the hell up. You ain't want me.
2: All right. When someone give me directions like, head north, I'll be like, listen here, Christopher Columbus. Do I need to turn at Taco Bell or Walmart?
1: Shut up.
2: Damn. I always wanted to give me one.
1: Yeah.
2: Tell me the damn direction.
1: Right. Talk about north.
0: All right. That's how we kick the show off. Early morning memes coming up. We're going to catch up with another couple to see if we can patch things up on date fail. Plus, psychic Kim Allen's tapping in to give us a glimpse at what our future could hold. And then also, you guys, we're going to drop some money in your pockets with a $1,000 minute
2: game.
0: Here we go. Get ready. It's about to be a great day. It's Dee Dee in the morning.

0: It's only entertainment.
1: Yes, Lord.
0: Please welcome entertainment reporter and blogger, Miss Marie Davis.
2: All right.
3: Hey.
2: All right.
0: Hey, Marie.
3: Good morning.
0: Hey, good morning. All right, so Marie, let's have a conversation right now. Let's get right into it. Savannah James and her bestie. This is like her bestie, and they're saying Savannah flies first class and she don't?
3: Yes, April explained that she doesn't fly first class with Savannah because it's not in her budget. Instead, she flies coach.
2: Wow.
3: She says there's two different lifestyles that exist. We're not delusional to that. And I think Savannah has accommodated me where I'm at. She also says that sometimes she'll walk up to first class just to hang out with Savannah, watch a movie mid-flight. And the reaction online is split. Some people are saying Savannah is not being a good friend.
2: Mm-hmm.
3: On the other side, some are saying, why would anybody expect someone else who has no responsibility over you to pay for your stuff? That is beyond me. What do you guys think?
1: Not the other 10. I'm paying for food. I'm probably going to pay for your hotel. Look, go to sleep and you won't even know you ain't in first place.
4: I seen somebody on social media say, Lord, deliver me from any friendship that looks like this.
2: Wow.
4: Because they was like, if my friend riding business, I'm going to ride business.
0: Right.
4: If my friend riding first class,
0: I'm going to ride first
4: class. I'm going to ride first class. You know what I'm saying? Like, as a friend, I'm going to do whatever my friend do. You know what I mean?
0: All right. Wait. It all depends on how many times we flying.
1: Flying.
4: Damn.
1: That's true.
0: We flying every time together. Like every time.
3: But what if we're billionaires? We're talking about a billionaire.
0: Right. Now, there's the difference now. Right. Now, for me, if you're a billionaire, you can buy me a first class ticket for $1,200.
4: Right.
3: Okay.
4: Like,
0: if you're a billionaire, okay. I agree with that part. Your husband is a billionaire, sweetie.
4: Now, ain't nobody obligated to do nothing. Let's not get it confused. Okay. Nobody
3: this
4: obligated.
3: Is true.
4: Yeah, no, to do nothing.
3: This
4: but
3: is true. But if we're best friends.
4: If we best friends, bro.
3: Best friends.
4: Like, come on.
0: Okay.
1: Now, what if LeBron said, hey, no, watch your cost.
0: Well, first of all, his tight ass, you got $1 billion then. If you that tight.
4: Well, and you can come back here with me. We can go in business class. Ain't nobody saying I got to come in first class. Come back here. That's going to save us both
3: this
4: money.
1: Now, I'm letting you walk up here and watch the movie with me now.
4: I'm letting you
0: walk.
1: I'm
0: going to
1: share
0: my
1: snack here. You're going to get a little piece of this meal now.
0: Okay. All right. Let's talk about Diddy. Hold on a second. Because we getting ready to go off on this one.
1: Yeah, we were.
0: Can we talk about Diddy? They're saying, is he in solitary confinement now? Solitary confinement?
3: Yes.
0: Really?
3: He is. According to NBC News, Diddy has been living a VIP lifestyle.
0: Oh, yeah.
3: He's been paying thousands of dollars for inmates to cook for him, clean for him, do his laundry, and give him massages. Massages is crazy. Okay. The report also describes access to contraband, premium liquor, and inmates have been collecting overflow fan mail because he doesn't have any room for it.
2: Wow.
3: Now, one inmate says that this is not some normal stuff you see in jail. This is some rich stuff. But again, it's Diddy.
2: Yeah.
3: So immediately after the story broke, Diddy was put back into solitary confinement. This is his second stint after an earlier one in July following a physical fight with another inmate. Now, his rep is pushing back, saying the scrutiny over every single detail of his prison life has reached to a point where the media characterizes ordinary prison life as media news.
0: It's not ordinary. And let me tell you something. Man, I remember watching, I promise y'all, I remember watching a documentary on who's the first player, Jack Johnson, boxer from way back in the day.
1: Yeah,
0: and he ended up going to jail back in, I want to say, 1920 something, 40, whatever it was.
1: Yeah.
0: And they said this dude was treated like a king back then while in jail or prison.
1: Yeah.
0: So you know what Diddy gonna do in 2026.
4: Boy.
0: Like, you get my point?
4: Get massages.
0: Right.
3: Get massages. And premium liquor. Premium, that's crazy.
0: And a phone, and he gets to watch movies, and he gets to...
4: So you mean to tell me Diddy in jail on that Don Julio acting a foolio?
0: Right.
1: Yeah.
3: Yes, he is.
4: Boy.
0: Let me tell you, celebrity fame is a trip to me, man, how people... And then nobody's looking at some of the crimes this dude did, and when you look at what he did to Cassie and everything,
4: right.
0: But we celebrate him.
4: You can't
0: get out of here.
4: Like
0: and I'm going to be honest with you, I would be mad at some of them, what do you call them? The guards, the prison guards are allowing it.
4: Oh, of course. He breaking them off, too.
0: Right. Exactly. And then finally, speaking of being broke off, let's talk about the guy down in the guy in Atlanta. The guy in Atlanta that wasn't it the situation where he was overpaid money, Marie?
3: Yeah. But I want to ask you guys, what would you do with an extra $620,000 in your bank account?
0: Oh,
4: boy.
3: This
4: boy.
3: is Yes.
0: I'm going to install a pool at my house.
1: I'm definitely remodeling the house.
0: Me too. I'm going to get a new car.
1: If I got student loan, I'm going to knock that down.

0: I'm gonna knock that down.
1: They get it first. Yeah, they get it first.
2: I'm gonna fly somewhere far.
0: Yeah. I'm gonna go shopping.
3: I'm gonna pay for my best friend to fly with me first.
0: Come on, Marie.
2: All right. Well, listen, Marie. If somebody wants to find you and they want more entertainment stories, what do they need to do?
3: Listen, you could check us out on It's Only Entertainment on all social media platforms, Instagram, Facebook, Twitter, and check us out on our website, itsonlyentertainment.net. That is where all the tea gets poured first. And you can follow me on Instagram at @_MarieDavid. Thank you so much, DD, Trey G, and Jay.
2: Thank you, Marie. We love talking to her, everybody. Yes. Make sure you follow her online from It's Only Entertainment. Give it up for Miss Marie David.
0: All right.
2: It's DD in the morning.

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0: No. I'ma just say you won't forget like you remember me.
1: All right. Well, good morning. It's Dee Dee in the morning. And can we talk about Southern Soul real quick? Can we just please talk about Southern Soul? Why was I out just last night on a school night? And I'm out hanging out, and all of a sudden, folks start coming in. A DJ came in, and the next thing you know, they played nothing but Southern Soul. And everybody knew every dance to a Southern Soul song. They got to dance to everything now.
2: I'll be trying to tell you, it's taking over,
1: it
2: man.
1: It really is, and I love it.
2: It has a life of its own at this point. Well, you know, I am no stranger to Southern Soul myself. Mm-hmm. So the Millennial Jukebox has now swung through the Southern Soul sector, and I have a new song that I have to bring
1: Southern
2: to y'all.
1: The
2: Southern Soul
3: Sector.
2: Shut up. I got a new song that I got to bring to y'all. I think y'all going to like it.
3: That's mean music if it's in a sector.
1: Yeah, ain't it?
3: That's a sector.
1: Yeah, you're only in that sector.
2: All right, Dios mío. Please stay focused.
3: Okay.
2: JJ, when I heard this song, I said JJ going to like this one.
3: Come on with it.
2: This is going to be one of the ones where I see him pick his phone up. He's going to be like, let me search this one right now.
3: Right now. Let me Shazam this.
2: Now, it's called Talk to Me. It's called Talk to Me by Arthur Young. Now, I've played a couple songs by Arthur Young before. I think Funky 40, Stroking was another one.
3: Okay.
2: This one, though, Talk to Me, I think this is probably one of his top three, if not top two.

0: Stop playing.
1: Come on, man.
0: When he came back on that second one and said, talk to me.
2: Talk to me.
0: I said, stop playing with A-Dub. Hey, yeah. Why? Stop playing with him. Okay. Go ahead, JJ.
1: I can just tell his shirt wet jamming this one right here. Yeah, this one of them holding the wall clothes right here.
0: If his ain't wet, yours will be afterwards.
1: Yeah, because I'm going to get up.
0: Oh, you going to break a sweat
1: yes,
0: now.
1: Lord.
0: Second verse, he going a little deeper.

0: ain't gonna lie, that second talk to me gonna get me every time.
1: Every time.
2: He got some serious problems, but he got a good attitude about it. Yeah, he's yeah. a bill collector. And he ain't got no money in his bank account, but he's like, I'm gonna get me that fifth.
1: Man. And whoever back there picking that guitar,
2: right. yeah.
1: good Lord.
2: This is some old school blues. I don't care what
0: about,
2: they say.
0: I'm talking about for real. Third verse, he got to bring it on home on that third.

0: Don't work for me and him now. Hold up. He said, come drink my liquor and talk to me.
1: Shut up.
0: You ain't going to have but a teaspoon left.
1: Y'all going to have some. It's going to be some shots.
0: Right. By the end of the song, you going to have been drank that fifth.
2: Yeah.
1: Yo, man. Shouts out to Arthur Young.
0: Wow.
1: Talk to me.
0: Dang
1: that one, man. Put that in your playlist.
0: Yeah, I'm going to have to.
2: Yeah, for real.
0: Yeah.
1: I love
0: that
1: song.
0: Hold on a second. But he is having some problems, though. He is having some problems. Y'all hear that?
1: But he got a good attitude.
0: His family was tripping in the white talking about leaving him, too.
2: Yeah.
0: Bank account messed up.
2: Yeah, man. Somebody always asking for some money.
0: God dang.
2: Damn. Matter of fact, don't y'all talk to him.
1: Shut up.
2: Y'all up here begging for something.
1: That's the remix.
2: Yeah, for real.
1: Don't talk to me.
2: Don't talk to me.
0: And what's his name again, Trey?
1: Arthur Young is bro's
0: name.
1: Shout out Arthur Young. Hey, why?
0: I like it. All right. Poppin'. It's Dee Dee in the morning.
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7: All right, good morning, DD in the morning. And we got to get into the hot topics because we do have some breaking news this morning. Have y'all heard what's going on with Rick Ross? Let's get into it.
8: Crazy, scary, and hilarious. Hot topics.
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8: Only on DD in the morning.
7: First, we got to talk about that flood threat that is happening in central part of the United States. Y'all been hearing about it?
10: Yeah.
7: Folks are bracing for it.
11: Dramatic scenes unfolding during flooding in New Mexico. This woman had to be rescued after her vehicle was washed off the road. The same system causing a truck to hydroplane in Corpus Christi, Texas, and spawning at least two tornadoes in Amarillo. One car was left on its side. Another twister roaring through central Kansas. A new video showing flooding in Lincoln, Nebraska, and a truck jackknifing in Omaha.
10: That rain, it could be a hazard, man. Yeah. You got to slow down in that rain.
12: Yeah, for real.
10: You can't just be driving out fast and stuff.
7: But the fact that it's all through the middle of a, you know what I'm talking about on this one, and everybody's tripping
10: huge
7: on it.
10: Huge storm.
7: Yeah,
10: but I guess it's kind of like part of course, right? Because we got a lot of heat throughout the country. Now it's just a lot of rain and water coming to the new season.
7: Yeah.
10: Sheesh.
7: The other thing we got to talk about, Dame Dash is out here saying his daughter, did he say his daughters are scared of black men? First, he said his sons too?
10: Yes. It's mostly because they aren't around a lot of people that look like them, is what he was saying. And then also too, he's not the best representation.
13: But you know what's crazy? He's my first child that loves black girls.
14: Oh, the rest don't?
13: No.
14: Why do you think that is?
13: Because they're not around them.
14: How does that make you feel?
13: It bothers me more with my daughters.
14: Oh, they don't like black men either?
13: Not that they don't like them. When you're in a certain social class, sometimes you only have a stereotype of the people that you're not in front of.
14: Right.
13: So, for example, Raquel had never been around a black man like me. She didn't know they existed. The only version she knew existed were the ones that in front of her were acting stereotypical. So a lot of times my daughters are afraid of the quintessential stereotypical version of what they perceive a black man to be.
7: Interesting, right?
10: Yeah.
7: Interesting.
10: I can co-sign that, though. Dame Dash does do a lot of cutting up on social media.
7: Yeah.
10: Especially when it comes to other black men, Jay-Z in particular.
12: Mainly.
10: Yeah, but he does a lot of cutting up, so I can see that.
7: Yeah. I also think that they have a certain view because they're not around. Like you said, economically, think about where they raised. You know, daddy's a millionaire. They probably went to private schools and all that kind of stuff.
10: That's true, too.
7: So, yeah,
10: definitely true, too.
7: The other thing, let's get the breaking news. They're saying there's some breaking news this morning with Rick Ross.
10: That's what I'm hearing. They basically said that Rick Ross has been arrested for battery and domestic violence. This comes kind of associated with his
7: ex-girlfriend
10: accusing him of, like, physical abuse as well.
7: So is it her or no?
10: No, this is somebody else. They say that he strangled somebody and was arrested early Thursday morning. Is what they are saying.
12: Yeah. Oh, Rick.
10: But this is a different person they're saying.
7: What do you think Tia Kim gonna say now?
10: Yeah, what can you say? maybe he done changed since they was together. Because she did come out and defend him and say he wouldn't put his hands on nobody first.
7: Right.
10: But our early reports say it's somebody else. But of course, we're gonna get more information as it come out. Yeah.

0: It's Dee Dee in the morning. It's Friday.
1: Friday.
0: I see Trey G, and he's here to tell us what's trending this morning.
2: Hey, you know, Tyler Perry, he announced it last week that he was moving to Puerto Rico and cutting back on his workload. Well, now I think he's like doubled down on it. He's really serious, it seemed like. They say he's selling his Beverly Hills mansion for $57 million. He's listed it already. So his plan to move to Puerto Rico and stop making the movies, it looks like it's in full effect.
0: Wow.
1: Yeah. The mansion called $57 million?
2: Yes.
1: Damn.
0: Right? Yeah.
2: It sits on 22.5 gated acres is what it's
1: called. Where you stay at? The Beverly Center?
2: Shut up.
1: Lord.
0: That's a big old house. That's 15.
2: 15 bathrooms is what they said. Nine bedrooms. 24,592 square feet.
0: You know, I'm getting ready to be with Tyler Perry next week.
2: Oh, yeah.
0: The Good Soil Forum in Dallas.
2: Okay.
0: Yeah, with T.D. Jakes.
2: Do me a favor. Ask him for a dollar.
0: I am.
1: Just one.
0: But you know what else I'm going to ask him? I'm going to ask him, can we just add just a little more dialogue to Beauty and Black beside the word beat?
2: Stop it. They love that show, though.
0: They love that beat word.
2: They love it,
1: And if you ask him, can you possibly do 5 days when it comes to your movies instead of four?
2: Shut up. Stop it.
0: All right, listen, coming up, we got the five things you need to know to start your day. It's Dee Dee in the morning.

can't trust a soul, I can't show my hand. 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I'm all about my money like I'm Uncle Sam. 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Yeah, product of the ghetto, it's what it is. It's just what it is. It's just what it is.

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1: Ricky Rose. Ricky Rose. Big X the plug.
2: It's bigger than ever.
1: We living large on this side.
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1: Set in stone.
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1: Yeah.
0: The Box, home of Dee Dee in the Morning.

0: All right. Good morning. Good morning. It's Friday. It's Dee Dee in the morning, and we are all here. There is comedian J.J. Williamson and Trey G.
1: Happy Friday.
0: Happy Friday.
2: Happy Friday. It's Friday. It's Friday. It's the weekend. It's time to party.
1: Come on.
2: It's Friday. It's Friday. It's the weekend. It's time to party.
1: Come
2: so,
1: on.
2: J.J., what you do?
1: Hey,
2: what a weekend come to you. Well, like, I'm about to get these games on, and I'm going to get my shows on, and I'm about to get this flight on all weekend long because it's Friday.
3: Number one. The five things you need to know right now on Dee Dee in the Morning.
0: First thing you need to know is JJ will be performing in Oakland.
2: Yeah, I'll be in Pleasanton, California. So I need the Bay Area. When I say I need y'all to show up and show out the whole Bay Area, that means San Jose, San Francisco, Oakland, E40. Everybody in Vallejo, pull up on me at Tommy T's Comedy Club. One show Friday, two shows on Saturday, and the finale on Sunday. Come see your boy as I continue to be amazed of how well my comedy special is doing.
1: Mm-hmm.
2: If you haven't seen it, Overlook is on YouTube. The Real JJ from the Sip.
0: Do me a favor and drive by the New Birth Church. That would be where Prophet and my grandmother, Nana.
2: Oh, yeah?
0: We used to go in Vallejo.
2: In Vallejo. Yeah.
1: Vallejo.
2: All right. Uh-huh.
0: All right. Nana and Prophet.
2: Hey, Nana.
0: Yeah, Prophet Vallejo. Thought he, oh, well, that was his name. He thought he was a prophet.
2: Okay.
0: And my mom used to always laugh at that. She's like, yeah, he think he a prophet.
2: He a prophet. He think. He right. ain't, but he think.
1: Right.
0: He think, mama. That's not nice.
1: Right.
0: Hey, let's get right into the five things you need to know. Like this, y'all saw this. A fifth measles death. In 2026, they're saying this is crazy that measles are up. Take a listen.
4: With the measles outbreak in Pennsylvania, a fifth person has now died. Officials say the victim was unvaccinated, as were the other four people who died in the state's outbreak this year. The U.S. is seeing the worst year for measles since 1991.
0: Mm, of course, because measles? they've remember that? All about the vaccines and all this kind
1: right.
0: of stuff that Trump and who was it? RFK Jr. doing?
1: Yeah, yeah, yeah. Damn, but measles, say, though?
0: Yeah, I thought we had measles under control
1: a long
0: time
1: so
0: ago.
1: I thought so, too.
0: Well, when they start telling people you don't need to get vaccinated,
1: right.
0: This is what happens,
1: true
0: y'all.
1: Enough. Not true enough.
2: Well, ladies and gentlemen, let's get ready for week four of the NFL, man. For those of y'all that don't know, man, you know, the football season, man, it's been, you know, this been a season of a lot of injuries.
1: Facts.
2: A lot of folks been, you know, season have ended, man. A lot of them going to miss a lot of time in the NFL. And I just want y'all to know, man, we had week four. We have a few teams that have not won a football game yet.
1: Really?
2: Man, we got the Miami Dolphins who are 0-3. Maybe they can get off the, you know, get them a dub. The Tennessee Titans are 0-3.
1: Wow.
2: And I'm shocked at this one, the Houston Texans.
1: Mm.
2: They got a squad, Sweet. Man, and people were looking for big things from them, man. Shout
1: we
2: out to D'Amico Ryan, man. You know, they got a quarterback. They got a black head coach, man, but they have not won the game. They take on the Cowboys, I believe, this weekend.
1: They got a black quarterback, too, yeah.
2: Yeah,
1: CJ
2: man. Yeah, man. So shout out to the Texans have not won a game. The L.A. Chargers, and everybody looking for big things for them. They have not won a game. And then we got the Tampa Bay Buccaneers. So we got a few teams that have not won a game. Maybe they can pull that, turn that around, and get a win call.
1: How about them Cowboys?
2: Come on, let's get them.
1: Can we talk about Doja Cat real quick?
0: Yeah.
1: Dee Dee's always say you like weird people.
0: I like her.
1: You like strange things. Well, Doja Cat announced that she's going on tour. Her tour is kicking off in Detroit.
2: Okay.
1: And she announced it in the strangest way possible.
5: Okay. What's up, everybody? My tour starts tomorrow in Detroit, and I can't wait to see everybody. And yeah, it's gonna be fun. It's gonna be big, and I hope you enjoy it. And if you don't already have tickets, you don't have to get any, but like, do it. I don't know. You got nothing else to do?
0: All right. Let me hear that one more time, how she kicked that thing off.
1: That's strange enough for you.
0: Yeah. Oh, yeah.
1: Oh, my God. Oh, yeah.
0: I love that.
1: I can't stand
0: I think I'm going to start the show out like
1: that.
0: Yeah.
1: I can't stand Don't do it. Don't do it.
2: That's how I sound when I stretch in the morning.
1: Prayers up also for Trina Braxton. It looks like she lost her husband, Vaughn.
2: Oh, really?
1: He passed away at the age of 58 is what reports are saying. So prayers up for Trina Braxton, man, and the family.
2: I'm sorry to hear that. Yeah.
0: All right. Well, thank you. Those right there are your five. Now we need somebody to play our $1,000 minute game.
1: Uh-oh.
0: You answer 10 questions correctly and you win some cash this morning at 833. Talk to Dee Dee.
2: That's 833-825-5233.
0: It's Dee Dee in the morning.

0: like a... Hey, good morning. It's Dee Dee in the morning. Trey G's here and also comedian J.J. Williamson with me. All right, you guys, this is kind of interesting. But according to this, a USA Today survey found that most people say there is one thing that they are afraid of in their house. There's something that we're all afraid of in our house. What is it?
1: Damn. Something we're afraid of.
0: We're afraid of everybody. They say a lot of us are afraid of this. A lot of Americans.
1: The bills. In our mailbox.
0: No. Damn, he said the bills.
1: I can't stand going to that damn mailbox. Yeah. Boy.
2: Sheesh. I don't know why I feel good when I don't see nothing in there.
1: No, for real.
2: I don't see nothing in there, man. I'd be like, woo.
1: I guess that's outside of the
0: what
1: house.
0: What y'all see?
1: Typically.
0: What y'all scared of? What is that one thing they say most of us are scared of in our homes?
2: Most of us scared of. Oh, the hot water heater? For whatever reason, that hot water
0: that scares
2: heater,
0: you?
2: Man, I don't
0: what
2: like that.
0: What you scared
2: thing.
0: Of with it? Is going to bust, break, explode,
2: break down,
0: leak?
1: Don't even say it. Okay. Don't even say
0: yeah,
1: it.
0: You're
1: but
0: right.
1: Yes, I'm just terrified.
0: It'd be expensive as hell.
1: Yeah, for
2: afraid
1: real.
2: No. Oven not working.
0: No. Guess what they say we're all afraid of?
1: The basement or the attic?
0: Nope.
1: No.
0: The garbage disposal.
1: Oh, I can see that.
0: Putting your hand down there and like if something gets stuck.
2: For real.
0: My mom was at my house a couple of weeks ago and something was, she felt like something was in the garbage and she stuck her hand. I said, you better than me.
1: Nah.
0: I was like, Because that's when it'll malfunction and turn on its own.
1: Final
0: but my hand, my hand is in there. Yeah. Hell no.
1: Yeah, you're not.
2: You know that little cover that goes over it, man. I pull mine up and just to look and see how.
0: You ain't
2: boy, them blades
0: it?
2: Look sharp.
0: Don't they?
2: They look sharp. You ever cut it on and just to look in there? Yeah, put your finger in there if you want to.
1: Yeah.
0: See, everybody's scared of that garbage disposal.
2: For real.
1: That's real.
2: Mm-hmm. We're going to be looking like diced tomatoes.
3: Shut up. It's time to boss up with a bag. You got the answers. We got that bread. $1,000 all for you with the $1,000 mini game. Exclusively on Dee Dee in the Morning.
0: Let's just open up a can of diced tomatoes, too.
1: You silly.
0: You know, you go in, give me a can of diced tomatoes.
1: Yeah.
0: Good morning. Hi, who's this?
4: Malik.
0: Hey, Malik.
2: Malik. What up, Malik?
4: Mm-hmm. How's it going?
2: You doing well, man. How you doing this morning, my brother?
4: Good.
2: If you on your way to work, you just getting off?
4: I'm on my way.
2: On your way. What time you get off?
4: 4:30.
2: 4:30.
0: All right, not bad.
2: You got 30 minutes, an hour lunch break?
4: 30.
2: 30. Dang.
1: When you have a 30-minute lunch break, do you take your lunch or do you actually go somewhere? Because, you know, black people, they say that my lunch break don't start till I get to the restaurant.
2: I didn't think about that.
1: I didn't think about that.
4: Take my lunch.
1: You take it? Okay.
4: You take my lunch.
1: Do you have a wife? Do she prepare it for you? Or is it just you that prepares your lunch?
4: Fiance, she prepared my lunch.
1: Oh, no, that's right. That's
2: what's up, man.
1: Come on, man.
2: Hey, you ever put,
1: wait.
2: Hey, you ever put your lunch in the refrigerator, but it's gone?
4: Nah, I never do that.
1: Oh, man. Nah, but not touch my lunch.
0: That's beautiful. Hold on.
1: Baby made me that.
0: Y'all heard Trey said, I can't wait to do that because he got a fiance and she make him his lunch.
1: Come on, man. I can't wait. Do she pack your little brekkie, too? She get your little breakfast in there?
4: Yeah, she put me a little breakfast stuff in there.
0: Oh, that's right. Look at Trey.
1: I love that for you, black man.
2: Yeah, for real, man.
1: I love that for you, black man.
0: All right, let's spin the wheel, get us some extra
1: you
0: cash.
1: Deserve it.
3: DJ. JJ from the Sip.
5: Trey G.
3: JJ from the Sip. $20 bonus.
2: Hey, man, you're going to get this $20, but I want you to get this $20 to your fiance, man, so you keep making that old good meal for
1: Come
2: you.
1: Come on.
4: You know I
2: got to
4: give her something.
2: Yeah, it is. Now, look, man, we finna play this game, man. You finna win this money. Now, look, if you don't know the answer, please say pass. We got time. We're going to come back to it. Let's get this early morning money. Here we go. What is your favorite Halloween candy?
4: Candy corn.
2: What's your all-time favorite scary movie?
4: Halloween.
2: How many Nightmare on Elm Street movies are there?
4: Seven.
2: Oh, there it is. What was the camp called in Friday?

0: Friday the 13th movie?
1: Pastor Lee.
0: Oh, damn. You are... If someone's birthday is October the 31st, what is their zodiac sign?
1: Scorpio.
0: There it is. How old is rapper Doja Cat?
1: 24.
0: Uh-uh.
1: Pass.
0: Okay. What's the capital of Florida?
1: Lulu.
0: Uh-uh. Who on the morning show had their own Halloween bash? JJ or DD?
1: JJ.
0: Uh-uh.
1: DD.
0: There it is. What movie is this famous line from? Shame might be soft on you, but I steal through all the Maybelline.
2: Huh? I see through all the
0: Maybelline. I see through all the Maybelline.
1: Throw down dirty tape.
0: Yes, only it's better word convenience.
3: Ah, damn. You got 7 out of 10. 7 out of 10.
0: I love my fault.
2: Yeah. Oh, you was right there.
3: Yeah. JJ couldn't get that out, though.
0: Yeah, that was, hey, man, you gonna have to show them themes up.
2: How is it my fault? Yeah.
3: He wants you to have, the movie quote should be, right. You had me at hello.
2: I guess yeah. So.
0: Or next thing, just do, Jake!
3: Yeah.
0: Or I'll do, Dr. Richard Kimball!
3: Damn.
0: Damn.
2: Yeah.
3: Eat the cake, Annie.
0: Okay, remember that.
3: All right, here we go. How old is Robert Doja Cat? She's 30.
0: Yep.
3: The capital of Florida is Tallahassee, and you really didn't get to convenience, so we ain't going to worry about it. Listen, you got seven. $10 every correct answer. 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
1: Eating in the morning.

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6: 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Volume of traffic is building, but the flow still looks good. 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
3: 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Stop calling me like that about some little cigarettes. 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
2: All right, y'all. This right here is LaKendrin. Hey, girl.
3: Hi, how you doing?
2: What you gonna tell your mama?
3: I'm gonna let her know that me and my cousin just got into a fist fight and that she said she was on her way to bust the windows out on her car at her job.
2: Okay.
3: Hello? Mama.
4: What?
3: She up here, sitting up here talking all that noise, talking about she was gonna bust the windows out on the house, so I had went on ahead and went out there and I was talking to her. She gonna swing at me, mama. She told me she on her way up to your job because she tired of this BS that that's up here going around.
4: You know, I'm supposed to come up there and I'm supposed to bust these windows out there. I don't care who don't like it. Like I said, whoever don't like it, I'm supposed to come up there and I'm supposed to trip.
5: You bring your ass up here if you want to bust the white meat out your head.
3: Yeah, she up here talking about everybody.
4: I don't care about her talking about nobody because this grease that we using for this chicken, we'll have a lot more dark meat because I cook up.
3: Mama, why you gonna throw some grease on her like that?
4: Well, if she bring her ass up here, I'm going to cook her ass with this hot grease.
3: That's your niece. Why would you do that?
4: Okay, why would you be out there fighting her like that? Ain't nobody got time for all that.
3: You ain't going to call the police?
4: What am I going to call the police for? I'm the police.
2: You fried chicken, and you are the police, too?
4: Who is this?
2: This is Dee Dee.
4: What are you doing over there?
2: I ain't doing nothing but letting you know something right now. You on the Mad Minute, girl.
6: Yeah.
2: It's a joke.
4: Girl, I'm going to get you.
2: No, your niece is not on the way, so save your grease. Turn it off. Mama, what's the deal, though? Where are you working at where you going to throw some grease on somebody?
4: I work at Church's Chicken.
2: Okay. Mm. You work at Church's. And so, but you also said you were the police, too, so do you do security?
4: I'm going to be anything if they come up here on this job.
2: Mm. I know that's right. Y'all give it up for LaKendrin and her mama.
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6: All right, it is Friday. Dee Dee in the morning. Trey G's here, and comedian J.J. Williams said we got to get into the hot topics because did you hear what happened to Ray J yesterday on live stream? Y'all heard what happened? I need to know if it's real or is it attention seeking. Let's get into it now. Here we go.
5: Crazy, scary, and hilarious. 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
6: So yesterday, you know, we were talking about, and you saw it all over the news, where there was a flight going from Dubai to Israel.
8: Right.
6: The co-pilot of this plane takes out a knife and starts stabbing the pilot.
8: The pilot
6: gets enough energy to open the door and tell everybody, help, this dude trying to kill me. The plane plunges 17,000 feet.
8: Mm.
6: A plumber goes in. It sounds like, it don't even sound real, does it? The plumber, who's a guy on there, he don't fly no planes. He goes in, grabs the plane, saves everybody almost.
9: It almost sounds like a Drewski skit.
6: Don't it? It do. Hold on
8: a
6: second. Two other guys who are just there as passengers are airline pilots. They come in and save the day and land the plane.
9: Yeah.
6: Now, the pilot is speaking out. Take a listen.
10: Overnight, that captain spoke for the first time from his hospital bed on a video call with India's prime minister. He said he was on the floor, still under attack, when he told himself to go for one last push to open the door because, quote, I was not going to let the others die. The co-pilot is from Oman. Netanyahu says the attacker never should have been on that flight because Israeli bans pilots from countries it has no ties with, and Israel has no diplomatic ties with Oman.
6: Now that's interesting.
9: Very interesting.
6: Yeah, he like.
9: I was trying to digest that.
6: Yeah, if you have no ties with us,
9: you ain't supposed to fly no planes that'd be going over our country.
8: Now, who did the pilot check on him?
9: Right.
8: Who did the check on him?
6: That's what I'm wondering.
8: Right. How you get through like that?
6: But come also, on, you don't let nobody. That's kind of an interesting.
9: Right. That's a rule. Who came up with that rule?
6: But you know what? Your president is doing that right now. You heard what they said? He's sitting here talking about who doesn't need to have nuclear weapons. I think they said, how come Iran can't have nuclear weapons or so other countries?
9: Yo.
6: But Kim Jong-un got it. And you know what your president said?
9: Because
6: Kim Jong-un likes me and I like him.
9: Shut up.
6: So he gets to have a nuclear weapon.
9: That's insane.
6: Now, y'all hear that, right?
9: But he don't like the rest of us.
6: Right. They don't get to have one.
9: Right.
6: Certainly. Unless you have a relationship with him, then you get to have a nuclear weapon.
9: Right.
6: Do y'all hear this?
8: That's crazy.
6: Midterms are coming up. Vote.
8: Yes.
6: All right, let's move on.
8: Yes.
6: Rick Ross, let's talk.
9: The boat was in some trouble. He was in the jail the other day. You know, it came out, it was reported that he was arrested for strangulation, is what they were saying. After the reports of his ex, Jasmine Kendricks, coming out saying that he bust her lip while they were in a relationship together. Well, now Rick Ross was, I believe he was in the car on this one, if I'm not mistaken, and he was saying, listen, these charges are fabricated and they lies.
11: Foremost, I need silence. First and foremost, I'm totally innocent of these fabricated allegations made against me. I'll be in Dubai tomorrow, Paris Saturday, and I plan on having a bowl of rigatoni with heavy marinara Sunday. I repeat, rigatoni, heavy marinara.
12: Rick, are these charges?
11: Thank you all for your time.
12: Rick, give us one second.
11: Enjoy your day. Thank you.
12: They're not true. Thank you.
9: He was actually being interviewed by reporters straight outside the jail.
8: Yeah.
9: He literally walked outside the jail straight to reporters on that clip.
6: He's taking advantage of the situation, not understanding the seriousness. Hey, Rick, it is October and it's Domestic Violence Awareness Month, and it would be nice if you said something about that and said, yeah, these are fabricated. I would never put my hands, but instead, you want to talk about a plate of rigatoni. Dude, if you don't get your big ass.
9: Crazy.
6: Like, these are serious allegations.
9: Very much so. And I do think that he could have been a lot more serious. Is with it in that moment, but I think there's only but so much he can say legally.
6: Right,
9: you know what I'm saying?
6: Yeah, but one of the words he can say real good is fabricated. I know he ain't used that word before in a sentence in 3 months.
9: Ever. Hell. You should have saw what he had on.
6: Oh, Lord.
9: The fabric that he had on.
8: Something
9: that he didn't use before.
6: Fabricated. Finally, Ray J, what's going on?
9: Yeah, so Ray J was on stream the other day, and you know, after he announced that he had some health issues with his heart, he actually had a medical issue live on stream.
6: Did
9: where they
6: really?
9: Had to, they had to give him care.
13: But with that being said, if he wants to go over to the hospital, we have an ambulance on the way. We get him over to the hospital.
14: Absolutely.
13: And that's it pretty much.
14: That's what I say.
13: Okay. Yeah. Sounds good. We should make sure nothing life threatening is happening right now.
15: Okay. The current address.
14: 23238. Did he leave anything?
16: Mm-hmm. I got his phone.
14: Okay. But Linda.

0: Next time, Ray need one of these for his phone. Oh yeah, I got it. Ray, I'm not going to hear that. I mean, I will hear that all the way to the hospital. I will hear that all the way to the bed of the hospital. But you know what? That is timeout.
1: Yo, what you heard was the ambulance live on stream getting him together medically. They were checking his blood pressure and getting ready to transport him.
2: So what was wrong? Did they ever say?
1: They haven't said yet. They haven't said yet. But, you know, of course, he said that he has heart issues. His heart is operating at, what, like 70%, 20%, something like that? Yeah, so, yeah.
2: Okay. Says got something and this to do was real.
1: That's what they say. But, you know, a lot of this stuff through streaming, you just, and Ray J especially, he always trying to set something up, it feel like. So, say it was real, though.
2: Okay. All right. Listen, those are your hot topics. Coming up next hour, a couple went out on a date. Find out how it went. I'm talking about date fail.
1: Uh-oh.
2: On the way to DD in the morning.

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0: All right, it's Didi in the morning. Looking for Trey G right now to find out what's trending with Trey.
1: Hey, so we heard the story about the Atlanta worker who got their $600,000 input in his account mistakenly, right?
2: Right.
1: Mm-hmm. And then they sued him to try to return it. Well, now there's a guy out of Texas that found $128,514 sitting outside a Bank of America ATM in Texas. And guess what he did?
0: What?
1: He
0: turned it in?
1: He turned every single dollar.
2: Oh, hell.
0: How much? How much?
1: It was $128,514 is how much it was. And he turned every single penny in.
0: And what'd he get for it? They give him anything?
1: You know what? It's funny that you say that because now it's going viral what he got. They said he just got a thanks a lot. A lot of people would have done the same.
2: Hell to the no.
1: Literally, all he got.
2: I would have found that money on top of that ATM machine and then looked at the camera. Y'all going to have to come get me.
1: Now, they did say if he had kept the money, it would have resulted in arrest and criminal theft charges, is what they said. So,
2: y'all left it.
0: Thank you. It's finders keepers.
1: That's not how
2: it works. Losers weepers.
0: Come on now.
1: This is the real world, people.
0: Yeah, but this is the real world. When I was a kid, somebody told me that was the rule. Finders keepers.
2: Losers weepers.
1: You ain't no kid no more.
2: I'd have found $2 on the floor. I'm supposed to turn that in?
0: Yeah, right?
2: Really?
0: No.
1: Come on. After a certain amount, though, you know it's considered theft at that point.
0: No, it ain't. It's considered
2: finders keepers, losers weepers.
0: Well, we don't understand about that rule.
2: Oh, so they don't want to weep. That's what it is. They don't want to weep.
0: I believe that's one of the commandments.
1: For real.
2: That's in the Constitution.
1: You stupid.
0: All right, coming up next hour, a couple went out on a date, find out what happened, date fail, and play our $1,000 minute game next. It's Didi in the morning.

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2: Here's another DD's Day Fail.
3: All right, y'all. We got Eshawn on the line. Hey, Eshawn.
4: All right.
5: Hey, y'all.
3: So Eshawn, everybody hit us up, and he basically said, what, you met a girl somewhere? Did you meet her online, Eshawn?
5: Yeah, man. So her name's Tylea. She's amazing. We met each other through the comments and tagged each other and, like, the responses and everything. Mm. And she asked me out.
4: Mm. Oh, nice.
5: We meet up at a sushi bar, gold-tier conversation. We had a good time.
4: Mm. Okay.
5: But the next day, I go to check her socials, and I'm blocked. I can't type in her username, Ty3 Blossom, anywhere. It's like he disappeared.
3: Mm.
4: Now, can let me make sure y'all say you had a great time when y'all met up, right?
5: Yeah, great time.
4: Now, all when right. You say great time, are you smiling? I mean, is she conversating with you a lot? I mean, are y'all sitting on the same side? Eye contact. You saw the hearts.
5: It was amazing, man. Mm. I thought the third date was guaranteed. Not the second, the third date.
3: Mm. See, the third.
6: But we got to ask some probing questions because I feel like we done heard this before. Did she say y'all had a great time, bro? Or did you say y'all had a great time?
4: That's a good one. That's a good one.
5: I'm saying it, but vibes don't lie.
6: Vibes don't lie. Mm-hmm. Leon Thomas said it best. Vibes don't lie like a mouth do.
3: All righty. Okay. Hey, listen. Okay, thank you, Trey, for the quote from me. I know it. I love that. Okay,
4: what track was that?
6: 16.
3: Okay. I don't know, but I love it. hey, but here, let me ask you this, Eshawn, because, you know, you said you guys met through comments, what, online? Were you on, you were on Instagram, Facebook, what?
5: Yeah, we was on Instagram.
3: So you guys were looking at each other's comments. Now, let me find out. What does she look like? What do you look like? Are you guys catfishing each other?
5: I mean, she looked good. We both look good. Don't get me wrong.
3: I know. That's come on now.
6: Come on now.
3: Eshawn said, I look good.
5: Yeah, and we met on Instagram, so she knew what I looked like. So there was no way to catfish.
3: Mm-hmm. There was no way to catfish. Then you meet up. Right. You guys go to, you said, a sushi bar. Did you go separately? You guys met each other there?
5: We met there, but, I mean, the vibe was... come on, man. I don't know why y'all think it's my fault.
3: Okay, Eshawn. Because normally the person... I'm going to be honest with you, Eshawn. Normally the person that calls always acts like, I don't know what happened.
6: Right.
3: And then we get into the truth, so I'm trying to get to this.
5: It was a vibe.
6: So I'm going to give him the benefit of the doubt. He said the vibes was vibing.
5: Come on, thank you.
6: I'm going to believe that.
3: Hold on a second. Hold on a second, guys. You guys met online, so we're saying we're going to ex-catfish it out.
6: Okay.
3: Now you say you didn't have to pick her up, so you weren't... Were you late showing up?
5: No, I was waiting on her. Look her up. Just look her up. Okay. Maybe, I don't know. Just look her up for me.
3: Hey, Eshawn, you called us needing help. I'm trying to help you.
6: You're right. Damn.
3: Okay? Now, here's what I'm asking. Did you show up on time to the sushi restaurant?
5: I was early.
3: Okay.
6: See? Okay.
3: All right. See? Early. What did you have on? Were your pants too tight? Were you having too much cologne?
5: I had on just the right amount of cologne, and I was a little polo. I looked good.
6: You know what? I bet happened. I bet her phone just cut off, and she ain't hit my boy back.
3: Hold on a second. How were your nails? Did you have dirt under your nails?
4: I was just for saying.
5: I mean, I didn't have French tips, but my nails were clean.
6: See? Okay.
3: Okay, next one. Let's go to the meal. Did you order anything with crab or shrimp in it? And mouth was just on fire, smelling real fishy.
5: I let her order exactly what she wanted, and we shared.
6: He's talking like it really was a vibe.
3: Got another one. You went to a sushi joint now. And so now some people can play real good with them chopsticks and eat real well.
5: I helped her eat with her chopsticks.
3: All right now.
5: Okay. And I'm going to tell you what I did, man. I went to the bathroom and handled the check, and she didn't even know until they brought the receipt back.
3: Oh, you fancy.
6: Real gentleman behavior.
3: Well, damn, Eshawn. Yeah, I'm ready to date you, and I'm married.
6: Shut up.
4: I'm just trying to find something on. What about you having the earwax?
3: Oh, damn.
4: Booger showing.
3: Damn. All right. This is enough. Okay, fine. We done tried everything, Eshawn. Yeah. So.

0: Tell you what, clearly you don't know, we don't know, we'll have to call her. What's her name again?
1: Tylea.
0: All right, we're going to check in with Tylea to find out why she blocked this dude, y'all, on social media. Coming up, it's Dee Dee's Day Fail.

0: online on Instagram, and they started like conversating online. Is that right, Eshawn?
1: Yeah, man, we had a good conversation, then we went out for an even better date.
0: They went to have sushi, and he said they had a great time. She blocked him on social media, and he doesn't know why. So we're going to call her, and we're going to find out what the hell happened and why she blocked him. Now, listen, Eshawn, when we call her, please be quiet. Do not say a word. Okay?
1: Gotcha.
0: All right, here we go.
2: Hello?
0: Hi, is Tylea there?
2: This is she.
0: Oh, hey, Tylea. Hey, real quick, I know you're like, who is this? We're not bill collectors, okay, or anything like that.
3: You good.
0: Right? And we're not going to ask you a survey. It's Dee Dee from the radio station along with Trey G and comedian J.J. Williamson. Mm-hmm.
2: Oh, hello.
0: Okay. Yeah. Hey, listen, real quick, Tylea. J.J. has a friend or a cousin, and you went on a date with him named Eshawn.
2: Lord.
3: Don't do my cousin like that.
0: They play cousin. Hey, wait, hold on. Tylea, you know what that is. They play cousin. But he just wanted to know his friend, cousin, whatever it is. Y'all went on a date and he kind of liked you. And he wanted JJ was looking out for him. I want to know what happened.
3: And be honest. Don't be honest.
2: Okay, so he's a full-time content creator, which, okay, it's fine. But he lied. The whole thing, this is real, y'all. He live streamed the entire thing. From the moment I walked in, he had his phone up and was talking to these people, trying to get their opinion. They're like, oh, she looks as good as her pictures. I'm like, what is he doing? Tylea, wait.
4: So he live streamed the entire thing. So from start to finish, he was live on Facebook or Instagram or something like that?
2: Yes, he was on Instagram live. Then he had a tripod at the table. We're at a sushi restaurant.
0: No, ma'am. That did not happen.
1: Hold on a second,
0: everybody. Hold on. This happens all the goddamn time. Eshawn, I told you. Be quiet.
3: Hold on, chat.
0: We trying to get to the root of it.
1: Hold on real quick. Chat, what do y'all think about this?
3: Chat.
2: These are work hours.
0: Hold on.
1: This is a full thing.
0: Sir, Eshawn, you're on live right now?
1: Yeah.
0: For us, this is a good thing.
3: Tell
0: all your listeners to listen to us. Tell all your viewers and followers to listen to Dee Dee in the morning wherever you are.
3: What's up, chat?
1: Y'all listen to Dee Dee in the morning.
0: I like
2: that. He don't have that many, y'all. So I got five faithful people that sent donations.
0: Damn.
2: And let me tell you about this fool was in the bathroom for 25 minutes.
0: Mm-mm.
2: 25 minutes with his phone. So I'm like, he comes back. I said, what happened? He's like, I paid the check, you know. And I was like, and what'd you do with the other 24 minutes? Some guy had come out of the bathroom, sat down next to his wife across the muscle, was like, this dude live streaming in the bathroom.
0: No!
1: The only reason I did that is because I had to ask chat so they could help me with the bill. And it worked.
0: Yeah, you know what? God. Eshawn is like, I'm an entrepreneur. Y'all got to let me do this.
3: Eshawn.
0: All right, listen, you guys, we're running out of time. Real quick, I can tell clearly this is interesting. You know what we do on the show? We'll pay for you to go out on a second date if you would like to.
2: If he doesn't live stream, yeah. I mean, we would have had a good time.
3: Oh, wow.
1: I mean, I'm down to go on a date. I'll go.
0: Yes!
3: Eshawn, hey.
0: Ain't going back. I got to play that when you have a celebration like that. They going back. Listen at this, y'all. Isn't this great?
3: I love
0: it. They're going out. We got us a win, everybody.
3: I love it. All right.
0: It's a day win. First class all the way. Congratulations.
3: Yes.
0: All right, y'all. It's Dave Bailey. It's Dee Dee in the morning.

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2: 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We've also got a wreck in North Charleston, 526 eastbound near Rivers Avenue. Flow of traffic looks good. You can be our eyes and ears on the roadway. Call us 972-1152.
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4: Storm Team 2 Weather Center. Starting off with partly cloudy skies for your Friday. High of 88. Looking at the weekend, looks like we'll have a good chance of rain for your Saturday and Sunday. Highs in the upper 80s.
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0: Good morning, Dee Dee in the morning, along with Trey G and comedian JJ Williams, who just tore up that bell.
1: Didn't I do?
0: Yeah. Listen, Trey G said he wanted to talk to us, JJ. What is it?
1: Yeah, I came across this list. You know, with Usher and Chris Brown going on tour with each other right now, Rod Wave and NBA Youngboy, they also announced that they might be going on tour.
0: Really?
1: There's a list on social media that said, what if these stars went on a joint tour?
0: Okay.
1: And I want to bring it to y'all. Which concert would y'all actually go to?
0: Okay.
1: We're going to kick it off like this. Beyonce and Rihanna.
0: I'd go.
1: You going
0: it
1: to that
0: sell
1: one?
0: Out. It would sell out. They'd make $1 billion touring together.
2: I think that atmosphere would be too much for me. I would want to go, but it's going to be too crazy.
0: But let me tell you what would be dope about if they did it. It would be like what Boyz II Men and A New Edition did, where Beyonce would sing one and let Rihanna come out after, and it almost like Brandy and Monica did. Oh, that would be
2: so
0: dope.
2: So you really won't have a true headliner.
0: No, you let you them go back to forth.
2: I like that.
0: Yeah.
1: They fans would go crazy. How about this one? Summer Walker, Queen Naja. Gonna be a lot of attitude on that tour.
0: Yeah, no, I don't know about that one.
1: You don't know about that one?
0: I mean,
2: Yeah, somebody gonna break the mic.
0: They're gonna fight backstage. I don't know about that one.
1: How about
2: this concert?
0: And I have a feeling, hey, guess what? I have a feeling that one would start late.
1: Yeah, facts. Mm-hmm. Facts. How about Drake and Young Thug? They going on a joint tour. You going to that one?
0: Yeah, I'm gonna have to go on and go.
2: Yeah, I might have to keep in that one too.
1: Yeah, okay. Yeah. Meg Thee Stallion and Mona Leo. Meg Thee Stallion and Mona Leo. You ain't going to that one?
0: I don't know if I'm gonna go.
1: Oh, they be spitting. Okay. They be rapping.
0: Well, I don't know, because I don't wanna hear Meg Thee Stallion talk about Klay Thompson, not no more.
1: Facts. That's real too now.
0: And I don't know if I'm gonna stand up for some my baby.
1: Shut up. How about Jhené Aiko and Kalani? If they go on tour with each other, you going to that one?
0: Yes, I am. What? I like Jhené Aiko.
1: Yeah.
0: I do. I like her sound. I like her vibe. I don't know. I like her more than I like Kalani.
2: That was Big Sean later, right?
0: Yeah. I like Jhené Aiko.
1: Yeah. These are some celebs. If they go on tour together, would you go? Of course, NBA YoungBoy, Rod Wave. I'm going to that one.
0: Okay.
1: I'm going to pull up in that. Last but not least, I thought this was a really good one. Lotto and 21 Savage.
0: Oh, hell yeah.
2: I'm going to pull up on that one too.
0: I'm going.
2: Yeah.
0: I'm going
2: on God.
1: You stupid.
2: I'm going on God.
1: Yeah. Just to see the baby. Yeah, I go just at least see the baby.
0: Dang, that's a good one, though. Okay, what about this one? Would y'all go back with Jay-Z and Kanye?
1: Oh, of course.
0: Jay-Z and Kanye.
1: That won't ever happen because they don't like each other at this point.
0: I know it.
1: Well, yes.
0: Okay, what about this one? If we ever could get Drake and Kendrick Lamar.
1: Come on now.
0: How much would that be $1 billion concert?
1: That would break the internet.
0: Yeah.
1: That would break the internet, literally.
0: Ooh. What you thinking? What you thinking?
2: That's crazy.
0: Yeah, that would.
1: 2 Chainz and Lil Wayne.
0: Now that would be crazy. Now I would see that one.
1: Yeah, that might be a party.
0: That would be a good one. What about Lil Wayne and Drake going out again ever?
1: I would love it.
0: I think that would be great.
1: I would love it. They should do a part two.
0: Right.
1: Yeah, I would love it.
0: All right, I'm going to tell you who else I'd like to see. And I know as we're having I would say Drake and Chris Brown.
1: Oh, my gosh.
0: Let me tell you what I want from Drake and Chris Brown. I keep telling y'all, I need an album from Drake and Chris Brown. I need a full.
1: I need a double
0: album from them two.
1: Amen.
2: That probably bigger than R. Kelly and Jay-Z.
0: Right.
1: Facts. Real talk.
2: That might be bigger than them.
0: Best of both worlds.
2: Didn't
0: Jay-Z bury that, though? Then they bury it after they
1: had beef.
0: They had beef, and then it never really materialized or something like that.
1: Chris Brown and Drake would be two light skins. They going to light the world up, boy.
0: Yeah, but I mean, I just want them to do it. Just give me an album, please.
2: Now, what if we could bring these folks back to life for just one for one tour of concert? Biggie and Tupac.
1: Oh, of course.
0: Oh, yeah.
2: I'd be all up in that.
1: Of course.
0: I'm surprised we ain't had no, what do they call? They used to do them little
1: holograms.
2: Yeah.
1: What about Whitney and Beyonce? Whitney Houston and Beyonce.

0: They on tour together.
1: Yeah.
2: I go check that out.
1: But you got it. No, you'd have to put Whitney out there with Jennifer Hudson. You had to have two.
2: Oh, hell nah.
1: You got to get some powerful voices together with some Whitney.
2: Oh, nah.
1: What, there's too much hollering?
2: Jennifer be yelling.

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1: Come on! Yeah, and you already know how we about to do this.
2: Every Thursday and Saturday afternoon at 3 p.m.
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6: 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We've also got a wreck in North Charleston, 526 eastbound near Rivers Avenue. Flow of traffic looks good. You can be our eyes and ears on the roadway. Call us, 972-1152.
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12: I got to say good morning. 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
12: We certainly appreciate you listening. Trey G and comedian J.J. Williams. And we got our own sound effect. What was it? There it is. That's when you know you're partying hard. When that sound come on.
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12: It's time to turn up.
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12: Let's get into our hot topics, y'all, because did you hear what a judge said to Rick Ross? You talk about a humbling experience. Let's get into it. 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
12: This hour of the show being brought to you by Swiffer Power Mop. Gray socks after mopping, make the swap to Swiffer Power Mop. Mm. White sock approved. All right, y'all, listen, let's talk about it. A Florida judge, I guess, you know, Rick Ross in trouble because he's accused of choking a woman, right?
17: Yeah, that's what they say.
12: Well, I guess he faced the judge. The judge was like, huh? Who?
14: You who?
12: Huh? Take a listen.
18: Mr. Roberts is a celebrity. And so I don't know.
19: So what does that mean?
18: I don't know to whatever degree Your Honor can, but I'd ask that his release be expedited. He's in a red jumpsuit and for purposes of his safety, I don't know what Your Honor can do. But.
19: I don't know. Hi, Mr. Roberts. I have no idea who you are, except there's somebody here in the court who's going to be treated fairly just like everybody else here.
12: Come on, Judge.
14: Just like, I don't give a damn about you.
12: I love judges that are just like hardcore like that. She's like, I don't care who you are. I don't know. And you ain't going to get no special treatment in my courtroom.
17: The judge tapped into her inner Kiki Palmer.
12: Didn't
17: I do
12: she?
17: Not know this
14: I
17: man.
14: I don't know you.
17: I don't know this. I wouldn't know this man from a can of paint.
12: I love it.
14: If you're not on Broadway, I'm sorry. I don't know who you are.
17: He was sitting there like, damn, for real?
12: Yeah. That's humbling. That's humbling.
14: If I remember, well, maybe you know me by this.
17: Yeah.
12: She would be like, Biggie?
17: Right. Not Biggie.
12: For real? You're like, huh? Which one? So they saying Quavo is a daddy now. First time dad?
17: Yeah, that's what they saying. That's kind of strange, right? Though, because he is a first time dad at the age of 35 is what he's saying. He sat down with Carisha, and she's the one that got the information out of him. But he's saying he got not one, but two kids.
20: Is it true that you're a father?
21: Yes, I am a father.
20: So the rumors are true, guys. Quavo is a father.
21: About time. 35. I needed some.
20: We need a son. How many is it?
21: I have a boy and I have a girl. It's a blessing. I've been waiting for that for a minute.
20: What's your favorite thing about fatherhood?
21: Just being a daddy.
20: That's your favorite thing about fatherhood?
21: Yeah, because my dad died at 4. So I just want to be present at all times. I just want to be there. I want to be the man. What's grown life without bringing in new life? You know, it's fatherhood. Well, this album, it challenged me. You know what I'm saying? It put me in a point to where, okay, now I got to step up and be responsible, be accountable, and also control my emotions.
17: Yeah. Now, a couple things. He didn't say that if the kids were twins.
12: That's what I was going to ask.
17: Yeah, so I don't know if one came first than the other. So,
12: right. But that is called twins in the hood, right?
17: Hood twins,
12: okay.
17: Hood twins, yeah. It might be. It might be by two different women, but they were born around the same time.
14: Damn, I ain't think about it like that. Quavo had her sword.

0: and that Royal C.
1: I'm telling you.
2: He need to go see J.J. Williams' special. He need to look at Overlooked and figure out what he needs to do.
1: Get out of there. Dude.
0: Get out of there.
1: Get out of there.
2: He couldn't get out of there.
1: He couldn't get out of there.
0: But then also, too, I do think that a lot of artists have to take this into account, because you can't just not tell your personal business and think you're going to be a successful artist having music out and stuff like that. Mm. People want to know more about people now.
2: We sure do.
0: They want to know your business.
1: That's true.
2: We want to know, who are these women, Quavo?
1: Right.
2: Who are these women?
1: And where you meet them?
2: Yeah, how long you know?
0: Facts.
2: And again, now, were these somebody that dated somebody else? Because y'all seem to keep recycling the same chicks. These chicks be going around in a circle with these dudes.
0: I can tell you this, Sweetie probably wasn't one of them. Oh, I tell you that much.
1: It was.
0: Yeah,
1: she
0: wasn't one.
1: I tell you that.
2: No. Okay, fine. Finally, Rihanna. I love her.
0: Yeah.
2: Rihanna, they say, is the nicest celebrity. People say this all the time.
0: You know what? I'm not a fan of hers.
2: Why?
0: For some reason. I'm not. I don't know. It's just something about her attitude that don't seem very nice to me.
2: Really?
0: Yes, yes. But there is now a video going viral on social media of her complimenting this woman that had cancer, and it was actually super nice.
3: I look terrible. I live with cancer. Can I take a picture with you?
4: Yes,
3: I'm local
4: course.
3: Here.
4: You don't look terrible.
3: I do. Everyone knows me. I don't have my wig on. Thanks.
5: You look great.
3: And your name's Robin.
5: One, two, three.
3: Thank you.
4: You know what I live for? A good hairline, honey. This is what I like to see. Anytime you meet anybody, don't do that. You're fired just like that.
3: Can I quote you?
4: Hell yeah, verbatim.
3: Love you.
4: Don't ever do that again.
3: Thank you.
4: No, you made me feel good. No, you're fired.
3: You made me feel good.
2: Was that Drake or Rihanna?
0: Shut up.
2: Because you know how Drake be putting on that accent?
0: You
2: know he does. He be sounding like Rihanna.
0: You wrong.
2: Be like, Drake, wait a minute. No, really, I hear you don't like her, but I'm telling you, I've been reading a lot in the last couple of years. Everybody says that when some of them encounter her and report her, everybody says she's really nice, though.
0: I ain't gonna lie, I've never seen that side of her before.
2: You haven't?
0: I just have not seen it. Yeah, I've not, but that was very sweet and kind of her, so kudos to her. She got some points in my book.
2: All right, listen, coming up next hour, we just started a new month, so we got to see what's in store for you, us, everybody. Psychic and astrologist Kim Allen is going to join us next. It's Dee Dee in the Morning.

0: It is Friday. It's Dee Dee in the morning. And I'm going to tell you right now, we're going on the One Voyage Cruise, and we want you to join us on the One Voyage Cruise. What you doing and what you waiting for? Time is running out.
1: Yo.
0: Time's running out, so you better get it together, y'all. You still have enough time to do it.
2: Yeah.
0: One Voyage Cruise. Make sure you do that right now. 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You got 24 days. Y'all got, that's two paychecks.
2: Yo.
0: You got two paychecks. You two paychecks away from joining us on the One Voyage Cruise.
2: Those.
0: It's a party with a purpose. 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Hughley, Wycliffe John, Dougie Fresh. 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Hey. All right, what's trending?
2: Hey, so they say The Weeknd had the biggest touring month amongst black artists in August of 2026. They say he came in at $146.7 million made on his tour that he's on.
3: In a month.
2: God. They say there's about 995,000 tickets sold. Now, Chris Brown and Usher came in second place, $91.8 million, and J. Cole came in third with $37.8 million.
0: Hmm.
2: And shouts out to Lionel Richie. He actually came in sixth place with $6.7 million
0: sold Lionel
2: on
0: Richie.
2: Tour. Yeah.
3: Damn it, if he had to go to the hospital.
0: I know.
2: Yeah.
3: Probably been about 13.
0: Yeah, I agree. Thanks. Hey, guys, coming up, guess what? We started a new month. It's October already.
3: Yeah.
0: What's in store for you, us, America, the world? Let's find out from psychic astrologist Kim Allen. She is here to give you a rundown for your October. It's Dee Dee in the morning.

push up on you, he gon' fold. I'ma have him eating, sucking toes. Look, cute in the face, heavy on the backside. He on, get it baptized. Get your out my face, I don't want him. But if I did, I'd be sitting on.

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0: Cassette.
1: Good morning. It's Dee Dee in the morning with Trey G, comedian JJ Williamson. And here it is at the beginning of the month. And you know what we do at the beginning of the month.
2: What
1: we get
2: deal?
1: A chance to talk to psychic astrologist Kim Allen.
3: Hey. Good morning.
1: Good morning, Kim. All right. So listen, Kim, before we get started, I just want to say, you know, we were talking off the air and JJ said, did you see his comedy special? And you said, yes. And I wouldn't let you tell him what you thought. I said, let's do it live on the air, on the radio.
2: I'm scared.
1: Kim, tell JJ what you wanted to tell him.
3: So it was brilliant.
2: Wow.
4: Come on.
3: Now, I am old school.
2: Okay.
3: And I remember seeing Richard Pryor back in high school days live at the Fox Theater.
2: Really?
3: And he had people laughing, falling into the aisles.
2: Okay.
3: I laughed from the time he was on the stage to the time I got off. And I'm going to tell you, when I saw you, I saw brilliance.
2: Wow.
3: I laughed so hard.
4: That's
3: low. I said, oh, my God.
2: Oh my God.
3: You know, you are a maestro.
2: Oh, wow.
3: There's nothing but good things coming your way. And I'm going to tell you something. Those comedians that are out there, they better watch it.
1: I know that's right.
3: Because you got something for them. You got something for them. And it's on fire.
2: Thank you very much, Ken. That means so much to me. I ain't never smiled like this. I ain't know I had this many teeth in my mouth.
1: Me either. Yeah, I didn't know that. But listen, Kim, you want to hear something else that's so great, and I'm curious about this, and I need you to put on your psychic abilities on JJ. And here's the thing. You know, JJ just came back from L.A. He was in L.A., and he was taping Comics Unleashed on CBS.
2: Yes.
1: He just finished that this past, what was that, JJ, Monday or Tuesday?
2: It was on Tuesday.
1: Yeah, and he did that with Byron Allen, who is a fan now, trying to even listen to the show because JJ was so good.
2: Absolutely.
1: What do you see for JJ, who was a Virgo? What's in store for JJ?

0: next year is going to be a tremendous year. The planet Pluto is in his house of work. It is transforming it. Pluto is power.
1: Okay.
0: Pluto is elevation. And I'm going to say this to you. You are moving into an extremely powerful part of your career, and it looks all good.
2: Oh, my God. Thank you, Ken. I appreciate that, man.
3: That's heavy.
2: Well, I show the show. I can't wait till January.
4: Okay. Well, hold on a second. Hold on a second. Hey, Kim, I got to be selfish now, though. As he's blowing up and everything, he is staying on this show, right?
0: Oh, yeah. I think he's very connected.
2: Okay.
4: All right. We're going to make sure he ain't nobody trying to take and pilfer and take JJ from us. All right.
2: Well, let's negotiate a little bit, huh?
4: Boy. Boy. I know it. Yeah, you heard that? Yeah. Try that in.
2: That in got a little long, man.
4: He said, no.
2: Let's
3: Hey, what? Go on, say it now, because we don't know what you're trying to
2: For real. Yeah. I don't need to stutter.
4: Oh, yeah. All right. What about Trey G? You know, Trey G is a Cancer, right?
2: Man.
4: And he's got a lot of opportunities coming his way, and he's not telling anybody all about him just yet. But there are a lot of opportunities. What do we see for Cancers?
0: So let me just say, the whole month of October is going to be a very interesting month with stuff returning. So some opportunity that he had in the past regarding a career is going to return for him. So he is in a financial cycle. The money is going to be very strong for him, but he's going to have more than one or two pots of income to, you know, to pick from. Mm. So there's going to be a lot of abundance, financial abundance for Trey G.
3: Okay. So interesting.
2: Now, how big is this pot? I mean, is this pot for, you know, some grits, or is a pot for like
4: greens.
2: Some greens?
3: Spaghetti.
0: Well, let me just say this to you. He's going to have several pots, but what I'm worried about is somebody from his past who got a plan for love. For kidnapping him.
4: Ooh.
0: And he may be disappearing for
2: Wait a minute.
0: What? And they're gonna be eating from them pots of grits and greens. So I'm just gonna say he got some interesting stuff coming up in October.
2: Wow, Trey? Man, because one of his exes did pull his screen door down not too long ago.
4: Trey?
3: Kill.
4: Is she on something?
3: Hey, Kill. We need to talk after the show then. Cause kidnapping, that's a big word.
2: That's a big word.
3: That's a felony where I'm from now.
4: Hey, Kim. I'm witnessing, and let me just say this. I seen about two to three of them. They'd be fighting for this dude.
2: Yeah.
4: It's hilarious to watch him vie for his attention. I've been enjoying it.
3: I don't like this.
4: Yeah, I know you don't.
3: Kim, what do you see for Dee Dee in the future?
4: I'm a Capricorn.
3: She got a lot going on.
4: Oh,
3: Kim.
4: Yeah.
3: A lot on her shoulders, a lot on her plate.
0: So for Dee Dee, so return people, like friends from your past, people that you thought you got rid of. Old friends, old associates are going to try to come back, knock on your door, give you a call.
4: Oh, God.
0: They're going to say, I'm sorry, let's get back together. Was there a misunderstanding? So be prepared for old friends returning. The other thing is that other career opportunities are going to be opening for you.
4: Okay.
0: There's going to be some things flowing your way. You're going to take a look at them and consider, are they worthy of you? But they will definitely be coming.
4: Mm. All right. Well, listen, it sounds like it's going to be a great time for the folks on this show.
3: More productive, ain't it?
4: All right. Well, what about your life? I know you're trying to figure that out, right? Well, the phone lines are open for you. You curious about what's in store for you? We got psychic astrologist Kim Allen with us right now. So call us. The phone lines are open at 833. Talk to Dee Dee.
2: That's 833-825-5233.
4: Talk to psychic astrologist Kim Allen right now. It's Dee Dee in the morning.

0: Hey, it's Didi in the morning. I got Trey G and comedian JJ Williamson with me. Here's the deal. We got Kim Allen, psychic astrologist.
1: Yes,
0: Kim Allen.
1: Yes, yes.
0: Trying to figure out what's going on in your life. We got her. Here she is. Hey, what's your name, your zodiac sign, and what's your question for psychic astrologist Kim Allen?
2: Hey, my name is Nisi. My zodiac sign is Leo. And I would like to make sure I'm doing what I need to do as far as ending certain relationships and starting businesses, and if I continue to take the steps that I am, where do you see me this time next year?
3: Oh, you're going to be doing very well because opportunities are coming your way. The things that you've been wanting to happen are slowly coming your way and manifesting. So the doors are opening. You're seeing that the doors are opening and you are ready to take a step forward. The only thing is that you got to be careful with your current career because there's somebody kind of messing around trying to interfere with your success. So keep an eye open for that. But for you, Leo, it is definitely your time. Go ahead, walk through those doors, but keep your eyes open and get eyes in the back of your head.
0: All right.
4: Back of your head.
0: Thank you, Nisi.
4: Oh, that's right.
0: Nisi, we appreciate you listening. Hey, good morning. What is your name, your zodiac sign, and what's your question for psychic astrologist Kim Allen?
5: Hey, my name is Carolyn. I'm a Libra, and I'm just looking to see if I can overcome my demons and put my life back together.
3: Oh, wow. So spending can be a big issue. How is your money right now?
5: It's very low.
3: Okay. Is that one of your issues? Is that one of the things that you're wrestling with?
5: Yeah, I'm a gambler.
3: All right. Another thing too. Who's going with you? Do you have somebody going with you when you gamble?
5: No, it's just me.
3: Okay. Nobody's encouraging you?
5: No.
3: Cut off the television, get rid of the phone, get rid of those apps. You know, I want you to surround yourself with people you need. You need support. You are going to have a tremendous time to transform your life in the month of October because those Mercury retrograde, Venus is money. Venus is going to be retrograde. You're not going to have no money to gamble.
4: Yo.
3: So I'm going to say that this is a good time for you to focus on other things. Keep your money in your pocket and all of those demons that are sending you messages, cut them off and find something else to listen to and focus on.
4: Thanks.
5: Okay, thank you.
0: Mm-hmm. Yo, thank you so much for listening.
4: Lock
0: thank
4: in.
0: You, Carolyn.
4: Lock in, mama.
0: Wow.
4: Lock in.
0: Yes. When she said her demons, I wasn't expecting that. And Kim said, you know, money.
4: Hit the nail on the head.
0: Right.
4: Yo.
0: And it's about money and gambling.
4: And gambling. My goodness.
0: All right, good morning. Hi, who is this? What is your name, your zodiac sign, and what's your question for psychic astrologist Kim Allen?
6: Good morning. This is Chrissy, and I'm a Gemini. And I want to know, I guess, what does it look like around my career? Because I'm in school at the moment.
3: Oh, good. You're rethinking your career. You, of course, everybody wants better money, but you are trying to figure out what steps do you take to open your possibilities of making better money. There's going to be some sort of educational opportunities coming your way or studying for a test or somebody giving you some advice on what steps to take. So this is going to be a good time right now to rethink what you need to do because the answers are definitely going to come this month. The month of October.
4: Hey.
0: That's
4: good news.
0: That sounds good, don't it?
4: Come on.
0: All right, Chrissy.
4: Keep
0: thank
4: your
0: you
4: head
0: so
4: up
0: much.
4: And stay ready, Chrissy.
0: Yes. Thank you so much for
6: thank
0: listening.
6: You.
0: We appreciate it. Here's the deal. We got psychic astrologist Kim Allen this morning with us. If you're curious about what's going on in your life, you want to find out because today, man, Kim, you hitting the nail on the head, they
4: Kim
0: say.
4: Kim on it, boy.
0: She sure is.
4: I'm
0: so if you want to talk to her, you can right now at 833-TALK-TO-DIDI.
4: That's 833-825-5233.
0: It's DIDI in the morning.

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0: All right, it's Dee Dee in the Morning, along with Trey G and comedian J.J. Williamson. Yeah, yeah, we got psychic astrologist Kim Allen with us. When I tell you, Kim been telling everything about it. She done told J.J. what's getting ready to happen. Life is doing good for J.J. Yeah. Comedy's taking off. Other folks are nervous and mad because that man is so good, and now he's not being overlooked.
1: Come on. Yeah.
0: Folks are seeing him.
1: Yeah.
0: Jealousy about to get you, J.J. There's going to be some jealous folks now. Just wait.
1: Yeah, I've been feeling a little bit.
0: That comes with that attention. Yeah, the jealous folks. Yeah. And then Trey G got a girl that's about to come over here and spin the block, and maybe the one who tried to tase him that
2: all
0: time.
2: Right.
0: Or spray. What did she try to pepper spray you?
2: She said she would tase me, yes, and mace me, yes.
0: Yeah. I think it's her.
2: Kim said, I'm going to get kidnapped. Damn. Yeah.
0: And that's her.
1: Right.
0: It's her.
1: And look, in your own truck.
0: All right. I believe we got somebody right now. Good morning. Hi. What's your name? What's your name? What's your zodiac sign and your question for psychic astrologist Kim Allen?
3: Hi, I'm Chris Lynn. My zodiac sign is a Capricorn, and I'm just trying to figure out what's going on with my love life.
4: So, some interesting things are going on. Somebody is very persistent. I don't know if you're able to get rid of somebody or somebody just keeps coming back. But I'm going to be honest with you. You don't have to deal with this because you got a lot of opportunities with meeting people. So, you know, don't get stuck in the past. Don't go down memory lane. If it wasn't good before, it's not going to be good in the future. And I'm going to say to take a chance on something new. Now, let me just say, Capricorn's power of attraction are

0: It's enormous. So I don't know. Have you noticed that people are noticing you more these days?
1: Yes, they are.
0: Coming at, seriously coming after you. They're seriously coming after you, right?
1: I used to feel like people ignored me at first, but now it's like everybody want my number. Everybody trying to talk
2: Go
1: to
2: get it, girl.
3: Yeah, for real, she's popular. In demand.
2: Right?
0: So the choices are yours. Don't go back. Don't go backwards. Go forwards.
2: All right.
1: Oh, never going back. Okay.
2: All right. Thank
1: you.
2: You, Krislyn.
3: There you go, Krislyn.
2: Appreciate you listening. Hey, good morning. What's your name? Your zodiac sign, and what's your question for psychic astrologist Kim Allen?
4: Good morning. My name is Lisa. I'm a Gemini. I have been unemployed since February. I have done 20 million applications, 20 million interviews, and I cannot get a job.
0: Okay.
4: Any suggestions?
0: I'll tell you what's going on. Uranus is causing a lot of difficulty in your life because it wants you to be free. It wants freedom for you. It wants you to be able to do your own thing. The jobs that you've had in the past, they may have been restrictive in some ways, and it didn't allow you to make the kind of money that you need to make. I am going to say that you may want to consider contract work, short-term jobs, a bunch of them. But the thing is for you to be able to grow mentally, and you may decide to go back to school and take a few courses to elevate yourself because things are going to be happening for you the end of this year. It's going to open, but right now, if it's a no, it's not meant for you. Don't worry about it. Try something short term and see what happens.
2: All right.
4: All right.
2: Appreciate you listening. Thank you, Lisa.
3: Yes. Yep, yep, yep.
2: I got a question before you go, Kim, because, you know, I love astrology. I do. And I believe in zodiac signs and everything else. According to this, they say the most dominant signs, and tell me if this is true, Aries, Taurus, Scorpio, and Capricorn, are they?
0: Yeah, but Virgo got a little something in there, too.
2: Really? They can be dominant? Really?
0: Let me tell you something. Listen, if it's not done right, you're going to see another sign of Virgo.
2: Yeah.
3: Ooh.
0: It's got to be done right.
2: Here's what they said about those signs.
0: I'm going to throw Virgo in that mix, huh?
2: Yeah, they said these signs don't follow the rules, they make them. Here's the one now. They said this one, scariest when angry. Here are the ones they said that are scariest when angry. And tell me if it's true. Leo, Pisces, and Virgo.
0: Oh, absolutely.
2: Really?
0: Now, let me tell you about Pisces. Pisces, you know, they float back and forth. They got that very a soft disposition. But, you know, a shark is a mammal, too. Okay? So you can be a little goldfish or you can be a shark when it comes to that water sign. But they definitely got two sides to them also.
2: All right. Here's another one. Tell me if this is true. They said most moody. These ones here, they'll laugh one moment and ghost the next. Unpredictable legends. Guess who they said they are? The signs are Cancer, Aquarius, and Gemini. Is that true?
0: I don't know about Cancer. I know really? Virgo can do that too.
2: Oh, they can?
0: Virgos?
2: Dang,
0: Virgos. Oh, yeah, Virgos can do that.
2: They can laugh one moment and ghost you the next.
0: But if you say something they don't like, it sticks right there in their head
3: yes.
0: and they'll never forget it.
2: Wow.
3: I agree.
2: Wow. Okay. All right. Here it is. Most creative sign. They said the ideas, they have ideas for days. You ready? They said Sagittarius, Libra, and Aquarius.
0: Oh, true? I believe that.
2: Okay.
0: I believe that. Absolutely. Yes.
2: Okay. And then finally, tell me if you think this is true too, Kim. Again, everybody, based on your zodiac sign, they said the most flirtatious zodiac sign. They said they talk, smile, and charm, right? And they said suddenly you'll be hooked. Libra, Pisces, Gemini, and Sagittarius.
0: Well, what about Taurus too?
2: Taurus too?
0: Oh, let me tell you about Taurus. See, Taurus is, let me say, is ruled by Venus. It's an earth sign. Now, don't take this wrong. A lot of people in the sex industry fall under the sign of Taurus.
2: No.
0: Okay? Oh, so if that's not flirty, I'm just telling you that's flirty, okay?
2: Wow. I got a sister who's a Taurus. I'm going to go in and be
3: me
2: like,
3: too.
2: You freak girl.
3: Me too.
2: Oh, freaky butt. All right. No. Well, listen, somebody's listening. They need to talk to you. They want to talk to you privately, get a reading. How do they reach you?
0: They can contact me at KimAllen.com. That is KimAllen.com. And have a wonderful month.
2: I love it. Thank you, Kim. We love talking to you every single month. Guys, we get her on to figure out what's happening in your life and what to look out for. I appreciate you. Make sure you go and follow her, KimAllen.com. Clap it up for everybody.
3: All right.
2: Psychic astrologist. Thank you, Kim. It's Dee Dee in the morning.
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8: We have wrecks 526 eastbound on the John Holt on the upslope, Folly Road on James Island in front of Arby's, Ashley River Road at Bees Ferry, Calhoun at Meeting, King at Grove, Wingo Way at Mathis Ferry. 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

0: 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Do it. The Box.
1: Hey, good morning. It's Friday. Yes, it is. It's a Friday. It is October 2nd, 2026. It's Didi in the Morning along with Trey G and comedian J.J. Williamson.
2: Whoa, whoa.
1: 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You know, it's the weekend. 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I know J.J.'s in Oakland. 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You can hit me up and find me on all social media platforms. 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
2: Uh-huh. 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
3: And please follow your boy, the real J.J. from the Sip.
1: Two piece. Let's get into it because the folks are talking about LeBron. You won't believe what now Skip Bayless has said. Let's go. I can't.
4: You gotta cook.
5: Hot topics. Ooh. Only on DD and
1: JJ, it's every day somebody hating on this man.
3: I mean, I'm getting tired of it, really, to be honest, man. I mean, because at the end of the day, there's never going to be a right or wrong answer to this, man. It's just your opinion. Well, Skip Bayless and Shannon Sharp were going back and forth, man, talking about LeBron and this GOAT status. And here's another reason why some people feel like LeBron is not.
6: So here's the point. LeBron James, by superstar standards, is a poor shooter. And that's why it just disqualifies your whole argument, because he's a career 33.7 three-point shooter. It's terrible.
7: That's better than Michael from three.
6: Okay, they didn't even try to shoot threes in
7: No, he couldn't shoot three. Like, look at LeBron where he is. You know LeBron is going to finish, like, probably the top five in threes made, Skip.
1: All right. I'm so tired of this conversation.
3: Yeah, I really am.
1: And I only have one thing to say.
8: Shut up already. Damn.
3: Uh-oh.
1: That's it.
3: I guarantee you.
1: That's it.
3: I'm down with that.
1: That's it.
3: Matter of fact, do it again.
8: Shut up already. Damn.
3: All y'all to keep debating about this.
1: Yeah.
3: If you're in the barbershop.
8: Yes. Shut up already. Yes. Damn.
3: When you leaving church.
1: Come on.
8: Shut up already. Damn.
3: Yes. Don't text me about that.
1: Come on.
8: Shut up already. Damn.
2: Oh, God.
1: I'm tired of it. I'm tired.
3: I'm really tired of it.
1: Aren't you? Every day we got a story about LeBron, LeBron, LeBron. Y'all know what? He's in your mouth so much. Wait, let me stop.
3: Yeah. Yeah, no, not that way.
2: No. I was just going to let you go.
1: Yeah,
2: I'm
1: going
2: to let both of y'all go. Going on.
3: If it come up in my dream.
8: Shut up already. Damn.
2: Y'all, I cannot deal with y'all.
1: I know it. I mean, it's just a lot, Trey. Every day, somebody wants to debate this man's
2: greatness. What is going to happen?
1: But if I'm him, I would be like, can you stop? Can you just let me
3: just
1: play?
3: Let it go, man.
1: Let me play with my bald-headed ass now. Let me play. Which, by the way, he did shave off all of his hair.
3: It's completely gone now?
1: It's completely gone.
2: Is it?
1: Yeah.
2: See, I didn't know if it was like a one, if it was like to the scalp.
1: No, I thought I saw scalp.
2: Really?
3: I thought I saw scalp.
1: Like I'm looking at JJ scalp. Right. I saw scalp.
2: He was freshly dyed up on that media day.
1: Yes,
2: you know,
1: he was.
2: Off season, I saw that beard and it was a little gray.
1: Yeah. Yeah, he trying to keep it together. But anyways, let's move on and talk about this. They said Lil Wayne says there's another NBA player that's a rapper.
2: Yes, indeed. The Slim Reaper. You might know him as the Slim Reaper or KD.
9: You did a collab with an athlete that you have acknowledged publicly, so I'm not talking out of turn here, that you have never released. And you have said publicly, he's actually pretty good.
10: I already know who you're talking about, yeah.
9: Kevin
10: KD.
9: Durant.
10: KD.
9: Is he really that good?
10: I was saving number one for KD. KD getting number one.
9: Yeah. Number one.
10: That's why I was saving it. I knew you was going to come at me with that one.
9: So, are you going to release that song at any point, do you think, or is that like a private thing?
10: Man, KD, his charge price is so high. I am definitely going to put that
1: right,
10: on.
1: That's right, Lil Wayne. What else you think about KD?
2: Oh, my God.
1: Yeah. What up? What else?
2: Stop.
1: Okay. So when y'all went in the studio, what happened?
2: Oh, my God.
1: No, he didn't.
3: And he tried to charge you how much?
1: Oh, no.
3: Did you have to go to him? He came to you.
1: Right.
2: Are we done?
3: You flew him in?
1: Can we get back to the business,
2: okay, please?
1: Sorry, what?
2: Kevin Durant actually got some chops in this hip-hop game. He had a song with Stolly that came out not too long ago. He was signed to Maybach Music, and this is what it sounded like.
11: Hey, yo, look, rest in peace to Barbara Davis. We hit another layer. When she speak to me, it's like she's saying prayers. I feel like Randy Barnes when he was on the Raiders. Man, they love the haters. This woman's so fine, I give her cash papers.
1: Stop right now.
2: That's KD.
1: That's Kevin Durant?
2: Yeah,
1: no,
2: that's the Slim Reaper himself.
11: I'm the crib sitting adjacent. In this whole world, I'm Freddie Jason. I'm sitting in the place as a great but never complacent.
1: Wow.
11: Yeah, baby, I'm a stoner. Yeah, I took that long walk to be here.
1: No. That's Kevin Durant, the basketball player.
2: He got a good little slow flow,
1: I call it.
2: Yeah, you know, he from D.C., so it's only right.
1: I'm not mad at it. I mean, either.
3: He might be one of the top basketball players that rapped.
1: Him and Damian Lillard.
2: He get busy.
1: Hold on a second. Has Kevin Durant ever released an album or anything? A song? Anything?
2: I don't think it's run that deep necessarily. He hasn't released an album or a song.

0: on just yet, but he got some stuff in the vault, obviously.
1: Oh, wow. I can't believe this. That's Kevin Durant.
0: Yeah, he got some stuff in the vault.
2: Hey, yo, look, rest in peace to Barbara Davis. Okay. We hit another layer. When she speak to me, it's like
1: all
2: she's
1: right. Hey, listen, those are hot topics. I can't believe that's him.
0: Wow. Yeah. When he break out of that shell, he got some talent.
3: For real.
0: Wow. KD, shout
1: out
0: to him.
1: All right, listen, there you go. Those are your hot topics now coming up. We got $1,000. Be calling number 10 right now at 833. Talk to Didi.
3: That's 833-825-5233.
1: It's Didi in the morning.

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0: It's Dee Dee in the Morning, and I got a dilemma this morning, guys. I really need everybody. I need y'all to tell me what you think, and Trey and JJ. Trey, how long do you eat leftovers?
1: I ain't gonna lie to you. I eat them for a good little while.
0: Oh, it's a good little while.
1: I say like maybe 3 days.
0: 3 days?
1: Three, 4 days.
0: Is that three, four?
1: Four is max. Like if it's like Thanksgiving food or like holiday food, it's gonna get chowed on for a little while.
2: I totally agree.
0: You're 4 days?
2: I'm 4 days.
0: Okay, let me tell you why I'm asking.
1: Stomach hurting.
0: Yep. I want y'all to know something. I made a good pan of lasagna the other day, right?
2: Okay.
0: Remember, I think I told you all about
1: it. Yeah.
0: Now, I mean, I only had about 3 layers. I needed one more extra layer in there.
1: Maybe.
0: Yeah, just a little bit.
2: Hey, but you gotta do that.
0: It was a thin lasagna.
2: Oh yeah.
0: Now
2: it was a diet lasagna.
0: Yeah, but here's what I probably needed more of. I needed just a little bit more of the ricotta cheese in it, maybe.
2: Okay.
0: But I had a lot of meat because I love a lot of meat sauce.
1: Yeah.
0: Well, here's the deal. I made it about 4 days ago.
2: Okay. Still got something left?
0: I still got some left.
2: Yeah.
0: Right? And my mama kept saying to me, she said, you know what you should do? She said, you should freeze it. You know, just freeze it. Well, I forgot to freeze them because let me tell you what my husband said. Chris says, I'm going to eat it. I promise I'm going to eat it all. Well, he didn't. Yeah. And I have a whole half a pan of lasagna left. And I'm trying to figure out, it's been 4 days. Can I still put it in the freezer and freeze it and eat it?
2: I don't know about 4 days.
1: Yeah, you at the max.
2: Yeah.
0: But y'all just said you eat it in 4 days.
1: Yeah, but it's gone by then. That's the last day.
0: You know, you wouldn't eat the lasagna for like day five?
1: You playing with, it ain't gonna smell right, or you playing with your life at that point.
2: Now, if you do eat it, don't go nowhere.
1: Don't go nowhere.
2: Be around the house. I'm talking about, when I say don't go nowhere, don't even go to the mailbox. The wrong step is gonna let you know that was a bad move.
0: Hold on. Y'all know what, though? I promise you, it was that.

0: good that I'm going. Because, you know, I did a lot of meat.
1: Yeah.
0: A lot of meat and everything. And I'm like, oh, this is a good lasagna. And I'm like, do I really throw it out?
1: Yeah. I mean, you might. You know,
0: and for me, I ain't a cook. So for me to do something like this, why it matters. I almost want to cover it in gold and have it set up on the mantle. It was so good. I mean,
1: You might can push it one more day. But think about this. Monday, Tuesday, Wednesday, Thursday, and Friday. That's five days, bro. That's 5 days right there.
0: Yeah, but if I freeze it on the fifth day.
1: No, ma'am.
2: Nah.
1: No, it's already bacteria on there now.
0: So it's done. I got to throw it out.
1: You got to. Give it to Dak. Give it to the dog.
0: No. Wait. No, hold on.
1: Give it to the dog.
0: Okay. So I'm at my limit is what y'all are saying.
1: 5 days is a little much, bro.
2: There's some mosquitoes at your window right now. Like, you know, she ain't throwing this stuff away yet.
0: They all gathering. They having a meeting at the window?
2: Yeah, they're like, damn, when is going to make it to the garbage can?
0: Okay. So they got a meeting at the window.
1: No, for real.
2: That comic excited right there, boy. Come on.
0: They just said the mosquitoes have a meeting at the window.
2: At the window.
0: All right. And they're looking in. Yeah. I'm just trying to figure this out because I want y'all to know I've been thinking about it all morning long. I'm like, do I go home? Do I eat this lasagna? Do I freeze it? Can I keep it? It was that good.
1: I ain't gonna lie to you. Now that I kind of think about it, if you make a side with it, you might be able to extend it maybe 2 more days.
0: What do you mean a side?
1: You get you some garlic bread or some corn or something. Ooh. You might be able to extend it 1 or 2 more days.
0: Oh, that's good.
1: Go and make your side with it.
0: Hold on a second.
1: See what happens.
0: You can tell what Trey G ate in high school.
1: Yeah,
0: did anybody hear what he just said?
1: Yeah.
0: He said lasagna with some corn.
1: Yeah, with a little corn.
0: We used to get pizza with some corn. Didn't make no sense.
2: Hell yeah, that do not go together.
0: Not at all.
2: Yeah.
0: But you heard Trey.
1: It don't.
0: He had a flashback from high school.
2: Yeah. But if you think about it, that was the only thing that would fit in that little slot on that tray. Yeah, buddy. And then it'd be like 2 of your corns be right there on your piece of edge.
0: The pizza edge.
2: Oh, the edge.
0: All right. Well, I guess I'm done. I'm going to throw out my lasagna. Y'all going to see me throwing out my lasagna. Yeah. All right. Thank you for that. It's Didi.

0: Hey, good morning, Didi in the morning. About to play the $1,000 minute game. We got us a contestant standing by. Guys, here's a question. I thought this was kind of interesting. Do you know what they're saying now? They're talking about people who work out. JJ, you work out. Trey, you work out.
1: I do.
0: Okay, do y'all wear the same workout clothes sometimes?
1: I will.
0: You'll wear them back to back like the same ones you wore?
2: Back to back?
0: Yeah, I mean, like do you,
2: damn.
0: You a lie.
1: I will.
0: You don't wash them?
1: I mean.
0: You'll go in there funky?
1: Again, cause I'm finna get funky again, so I'm like, well, yeah.
0: Wait a minute.
1: I ain't gonna lie.
0: Wait.
1: I ain't straight. Draws and everything.
3: No, sir.
0: All right. Yeah. How many times do you wear them?
1: I mean, just twice.
0: Okay. Well, guess what? Guess what they said? A survey says 40% of people said they wear their workout clothes at least 3 times before washing them.
1: Hell no.
0: May go with JJ like maybe twice.
1: I ain't gonna lie, twice I will.
3: Nah, you in the gym playing. You ain't worked up a sweat.
1: Yeah. I am. Yeah. My shirt be a little wet.
0: When you put back on your shirt that you wore the other day to work out, do you smell it first?
1: Yeah.
0: To see if it.
1: Yeah.
0: Now, if it ain't too tart, I can do it.
1: Yeah, I'm good.
0: But if it's real bad.
1: Yeah, I mean, if it's real bad, I'm still gonna do it.
0: You going in there smelling like that?
1: Man, I wouldn't do it. Damn.
3: Go buy you some clothes.
1: Yeah, man. Nah, I got them. I'm just
0: trying to not wash them.
1: Yeah, I just don't feel like washing.
0: All right, let's get into the game. That's nasty. Want a grand? Yeah, my mama say, just shag nasty.
4: You want a hug? A minute to win it with a $1,000 minute game. A Didi in the morning exclusive.
0: By the way, and that used to be a statement I didn't understand from my mom.
3: Shag nasty.
0: Yeah, shag nasty.
3: Heard that
0: she's in there just shag nasty. And I used to be like,
3: nasty.
0: Huh?
3: Nasty.
0: Yeah, she had a lot of sayings I didn't know.
3: I can tell you.
0: Like I told you, she used to always say her ship would come in and then we'd have a birthday. All right, listen. Hi, good morning.
5: Good morning.
3: I know that's right. You better have that energy.
1: You better have some
3: energy.
1: How you doing this morning?
5: I'm good. How are y'all?
1: We're doing amazing.
3: Better now.
0: Yeah, right. What's your name? This Ebony?
5: Yes.
0: Mm-hmm. Ebony. Excited. All right, Ebony.
3: Do they call you Eb around where you from? They be like, what's up, Eb?
5: My auntie do, but she don't call me that no more.
1: Okay, really? That's what's up. Speaking of what they call you, where you from?
5: I'm from Longview.
0: Longview, Texas. Listening to us in Longview. Tyler Longview.
1: That's
0: all right, on the Blaze.
3: Say hi.
0: All right, well, listen, we got cash for you, Miss Ebony, and we're going to spin the wheel, get you some extra cash. Here we go.
6: DJ. JJ from the SIP.
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3: Come on, man.
0: Extra 10.
3: All right, look, Eb, I'm going to read you the 10 questions. If you don't know the answer, Ebony, what you going to say?
5: Fast.
3: That's right. Then we're going to spin the block, answer it again, and we got to go fast, okay?
5: All right.
3: Here, let's put some money in your pocket. First question, what is your favorite Halloween candy?
5: Suckers.
3: Go fast now. What's your favorite all-time Halloween movie?
5: Halloween.
3: How many Nightmare on Elm Street movies are there?
5: 3, 4, 2, 5.
3: Keep going.
5: 1.
0: All right, let's move
3: on. Yes. What was the camp called in Friday the 13th movies?
5: Pass.
3: If someone's birthday is October 31st, what is their zodiac?
5: Pass. Scorpio.
3: There you go. Yeah. How old is rapper Doja Cat?
5: 24, 25, 26, 27, 28, 29, 30.
3: What is the capital of Florida?
1: Come on now.
5: Tampa.
3: Mm-hmm. Uh-uh.
5: Wait, what is that? Florida. Oh, shoot.
3: Who on the morning show had their own Halloween badge? JJ or Didi?
5: Didi.
3: Uh-huh. Mm-hmm. What movie is this famous line from? Shame might be soft on you, but I see out for that Maybelline. Mm.
1: Dang.
0: Hey, that's a long ass line.
3: It's a good line.
0: You got 1, 2, 3, 4, 5. You got 5 out of 9. 5 out of 9.
1: Come on now.
0: Let me tell you what you missed. You missed this one right here. How many Nightmares on Elm Street movies were there? 7, 8, mm-hmm. something like that. What was the camp that was called in Friday the 13th movies? Camp Crystal Lake.
3: Yep.
0: Mm-hmm. You missed this one. What is the capital of Florida? Tallahassee. And then, what movie's famous line was, shame might be soft on you, but I see all through that Maybelline. That would be Lowdown Dirty Shame.
3: Lowdown Dirty Shame.
0: So you got 1, 2, 3, 4, 5 out of that. You're going to get $10 every correct answer. We added up to $50. Throw in that extra $10. $60.
3: All right, folks. All right, Ebony.
0: All right, Ebony.
5: Thank y'all. I appreciate it.
0: Yes, do all me day. A favor. Why don't you tell everybody the show that gave you a shot at $1,000?
5: See you in the morning.

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1: Gerald's Tires and Brakes, 843 traffic.
2: Accident 526 eastbound is on the downslope, blocking the left lane. We've also got a new wreck, I-26.

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0: know. I'ma just say you won't forget like you remember me.
1: Hey, good morning. It's Didi in the morning. Guys, JJ and Trey, guess what it's time for?
2: Talk to me.
1: Come on, hit it. News from around the net.
2: Okay. News. I like that.
1: Yeah, it's news from around the net. Now, here's the deal. I don't know whether it's true or not.
3: Oh, that's why.
1: I have to tell you where it's from. It didn't come from ABC News, CNN.
2: Okay.
1: MS Now.
3: It came from your feed.
1: Yes.
3: Yeah.
1: So hit that one more time. What is it? News from around the net, everyone. Here we go. Y'all saw this? A morgue attendant caught taking hair from corpses to make custom wigs for her online store.
3: Hell no.
2: What?
1: Yeah.
2: Come on now.
1: She took hair from corpses to make custom wigs for her online store.
2: What the hell? How, bro? Yeah.
1: They said the scheme started quietly during shifts. She had access to bodies being prepared for release, and she began cutting small sections of hair from people she thought had the right texture, color, or length.
2: That's disgusting.
1: Nobody noticed.
3: That is nasty as I don't know what. Mm-hmm. That is disgusting, bro.
1: Mm-hmm. All right, you guys ready? Hit it again. A 38-year-old man was arrested after attacking a coworker who asked, "You tired?" Well, they said the coworker asked that every single morning for 11 months. The 38-year-old man said he couldn't take it.
3: Yeah.
1: He couldn't take it. They're saying, and they claim this is out of Jacksonville, y'all. I ain't heard that one.
3: I am tired. Tired of your ass. That's what he said. Tired of you.
1: Are we ready? Let's do it again. Now they're claiming a Domino's employee was caught popping pimples onto a customer's pizza as revenge.
3: Please stop.
2: See.
3: Oh, please stop.
2: Because I'm so close to not stopping and going through drive-thrus. And
3: why are we doing this? Why are we doing this? Mm-hmm. Popping. I don't even want to hear it no more. Right. It's that disgusting.
1: You ready? Hit it again. Now they're saying chocolate brands, they're now starting to use lab-grown cocoa.
3: What?
1: Guess who they're saying is starting to use lab-grown, according to news around the net. Snickers, Kit Kat, Cadbury, M&M's, all using lab-grown cocoa.
3: That's one of the ones that need to be researched. I do not believe that, man.
1: All right, let's hit it again.
3: I do not believe
1: A South Florida mother claims drinking too much coffee caused her baby to be born black. She's sitting there with her white husband and the black baby.
3: See?
1: He believes her. Hit that again. He believes her.
2: Drinking too much coffee
1: made her baby black.
2: Man,
3: we going down a dangerous hole, man.
1: Hit it again.
3: It's a dangerous social media hole.
1: She says, with her white husband, the baby is black, that it was the coffee. Anybody believe it?
3: No.
2: Hell no.
1: All right.
3: Absolutely not.
1: Okay,
3: that woman cheating, sir.
2: Yeah, that's all.
1: He don't know. He's smiling. Yeah. He's sitting there with her. He's smiling. Let's go some more. Here we go.

0: Now, according to this, I don't know if y'all saw this. This is good news. AMC is offering $8 movie tickets for the rest of 2026. According
1: okay.
0: to, yeah, right. that's good news.
1: Take that.
2: Now, that's
1: one
2: you can
1: use. That's some news you can use right there.
0: Definitely. Let's go back some more. Again, this is just headlines and news from around the net. Tombstone is launching a candy corn pizza for Halloween.
2: Okay, see there.
0: Pepperoni and candy corn.
1: That's
0: is,
1: disgusting.
0: It is.
2: Two steps forward, four steps back.
0: Yeah.
2: You see what happened?
0: See, I hate this when they do this during the Halloween. Because, you know, you even go to Starbucks, they'll give you a pumpkin spice and a blah, blah, blah, blah, blah, blah, blah.
1: One out of that.
2: They not putting no damn candy corn pizza on the
0: Yes, they are.
2: Come on, yep. brother.
0: And here's
2: come
0: our final brother. News from around the net. This one just says here, an Iowa substitute teacher, she's been fired after offering students extra credit if they gave her money for her trip to Ecuador. All right.
2: Come hey, on now. Hold on now. That one ain't mad at it.
1: Yeah.
2: That one ain't mad at it. You just leveraging your clientele or your classroom.
1: Yeah.
2: Ain't mad at that.
1: And my GPA will go up a little bit. Yeah. I'll send you over there.
0: All right. There you go, everybody. News from around the net. Thank you very much, man.
2: Hate
0: I love it. I love it. I love it. Some of these headlines are crazy.
1: Yeah, very.
2: Insane,
0: I'll give you some more next week.
1: Yeah, please.
0: It's Dee Dee in the morning.

0: Oda.
1: All right. Yeah,
2: there you go, everybody. News from around the net. Thank you very much.
0: I love it.
2: Some of these headlines are crazy.
1: Yeah, very.
2: Insane, I'll give you some more next week.
1: Yeah, please.
2: It's Dee Dee in the morning.

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1: Gerald's Tires and Brakes, 843 traffic.
2: Accident 526 eastbound is on the downslope, blocking the left lane. We've also got a new wreck, I-26 eastbound at mile marker 219. Savannah Highway at Dobbins, Savannah Highway at Wesley Drive, University Boulevard at Medical Plaza Drive, 972-1152.
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0: Yo. Folks are bracing for it.
1: Dramatic scenes unfolding during flooding in New Mexico. This woman had to be rescued after her vehicle was washed off the road. The same system causing a truck to hydroplane in Corpus Christi, Texas, and spawning at least two tornadoes in Amarillo. One car was left on its side. Another twister roaring through central Kansas. A new video showing flooding in Lincoln, Nebraska, and a truck jackknifing in Omaha.
2: That rain, it could be like it could be a hazard, man. Yeah. You got to slow down in that rain.
3: Yeah, for real.
2: You can't just be driving out fast and stuff.
0: But the fact that it's all like all through the middle of a, you know what I'm talking about on this one, and everybody's tripping
2: huge
0: on it.
2: Huge storm.
0: Yeah,
2: but I guess it's kind of like part of course, right? Because we got a lot of heat throughout the country. Now it's just a lot of rain and water coming to the new season.
0: Yeah.
2: Sheesh.
0: The other thing we got to talk about, Dame Dash is out here saying his daughter. Did he say his daughter's? Are scared of black men? First, he said his sons, too?
2: Yes. It's mostly because they aren't around a lot of people that look like them, is what he was saying. And then also, too, he's not the best representation.
4: But you know what's crazy? He's my first child that loves black girls.
5: Oh, the rest don't?
4: No.
5: Why do you think that is?
4: Because they're not around them.
5: How does that make you feel?
4: It bothers me more with my daughters.
5: Oh, they don't like black men either?
4: Not that they don't like them. When you're in a certain social class, sometimes you only have a stereotype of the people that you're not in front of.
5: Right.
4: So, for example, Raquel had never been around a black man like me. She didn't know they existed. The only version she knew existed were the ones that in front of her were acting stereotypical. So a lot of times my daughters are afraid of the quintessential stereotypical version of what they perceive a black man to be.
0: Interesting, right?
2: Yeah.
0: Interesting.
2: I can co-sign that, though. Dame Dash does do a lot of cutting up on social media.
0: Yeah.
2: Especially when it comes to other black men, Jay-Z in particular.
3: Mainly.
2: Yeah, but he does a lot of cutting up, so I can see that.
0: Yeah. I also think that they have a certain view because they're not around. Like you said, economically, think about where they raised. You know, daddy's a millionaire. They probably went to private schools and all that kind of stuff.
2: That's true, too. So, yeah, definitely true, too.
0: The other thing, let's get the breaking news. They're saying there's some breaking news this morning with Rick Ross.
2: That's what I'm hearing. They basically said that Rick Ross has been arrested for battery and domestic violence. This comes kind of associated with his
0: ex-girlfriend
2: accusing him of like physical abuse as well.
0: So is it her or no?
2: No, this is somebody else. They say that he strangled somebody and was arrested early Thursday morning. Is what they are saying.
3: Yeah. Oh, Rick.
2: But this is a different person they're saying.
0: What do you think Tia Kim going to say now?
2: Yeah, what can you say? maybe he done changed since they was together. Because she did come out and defend him and say he wouldn't put his hands on nobody first.
0: Right.
2: But our early reports say it's somebody else. But, of course, we're going to get more information as it come out.
0: Yeah, they're going to investigate. All right, thanks for that. Listen, guys, those are your hot topics, all right? Coming up, we're going to shut the show down next. It's Dee Dee in the morning.

0: weekend, everybody. It's Dee Dee in the Morning.
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0: Hi, it's Matt from Call Dad. I really like to fish. I'm not that good at it, mind you. Let's say the fish and I, we have a mutual misunderstanding. My son, though, is obsessed with fishing. He picks the spots we fish. He tells me what lures to use. He ignores that the fish he's hunting is bigger than he is. Seriously, he pulled in a tarpon on his own last year. And when he decided to catch a long-nosed gar, bam, he hooked one. And the look on his face, pure joy. And when I see that joy, the feeling I get is, it's indescribable. Excitement, pride, the butterflies in my stomach. Seeing him be amazing. I like fishing, but I love being a dad.
1: All you gotta do is call dad.com.
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Big Master P vibe, no limit. 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Somebody tell them people Mr. Hem is here. Whoa, whoa, whoa, whoa, whoa. Mr. Hem is here.

0: 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Somebody tell them people Mr. Hem is here.
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0: Mr. Hem is here.
1: Whoa, whoa, whoa, whoa, whoa, whoa.
0: Mr. Hem.
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Don't. 40, what's up, shebang? 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Haven't decided just yet. 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

Man, heard what you said through the grapevine. 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
4: They saying zero down, it's gonna be over at the end of this month. 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

0: us out. 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The Comedy Corner. Along with Mad Minute Prank Calls. 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

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DJ Tantrum in the building, kicking Authenticate Radio on this Friday. What you need to get you in that Friday mood, Friday state of mind, in the Spooktober, hit me up on that social media at DJ Tantrum on everything, at DJ Tantrum SE on that TikTok and Twitch, as we try to what's the future. Konnichiwa, right here on The Box. Let's go.

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As we turn up with some Rick Ross right now, featuring Big X, the plug, it's called Living Large, and he's not living too large right now. 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
1: Gerald's Tires and Brakes, 843 Traffic.
2: 3 o'clock on a Friday, let's go ahead and get right into it. 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And seeing an accident outside of Low Country Mortuary on East Montague Avenue. This is Matthew in your 843 Traffic Center, 972-1152.
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9: 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And an incident outside the Little Rock Pentecostal Church on Main Road. This is Matthew in your 843 Traffic Center, 972-1152.

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Happy Spooktober.

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Jay Tantrum right here reminding you about the Coastal Carolina Fair. They're going to be doing a 250 celebration. But just remember, Monday, November 2nd, that's Southern Soul Night at the fair featuring DJ Kool, Fat Daddy, Cupid, and more. All the details are online, 993thebox.com. And make sure you go to that website and keep it locked there for your chance to win some free tickets to the fair, all right? Keeping it rolling, Janae Aiko, Kendrick Lamar, So Good. Hey, this one right here is a bop for sure. Go ahead and turn it up, man. It's the bop. Face.

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1: Thanks to our caller for letting us know that the incident on Rivers Avenue and Cosgrove Avenue has been moved out of the way. Still taking a look at some other incidents. One on South Allen Drive and Sorrentrew Avenue. Collision on Nexton Parkway and State Road. Incident on Meeting Street and Henrietta Street. One on Glen McConnell Parkway and Mary Ader Drive. Smash up on Sam Rittenberg Boulevard. And seeing a collision at the 52 connector and the 26 eastbound 209A off-ramp. This is Matthew in your 843 Traffic Center, 972-1152.
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2: Checking out your 4 o'clock traffic. Seeing a smash-up at Sam Rettenberg Boulevard. 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Incident on South Allen Drive and Soren True Avenue. And seeing a disabled vehicle on Ben Sawyer Boulevard. This is Matthew in your 843 Traffic Center. 972-1152.
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0: The Box. 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
3: Dun, dun, dun, dun, dun, dun, dun, dun, dun, dun, dun, dun, dun, dun, dun, dun, dun, dun, dun, dun, dun, dun, dun, dun, dun, dun, dun, dun, dun, dun, dun, dun, dun, dun, dun, dun, dun, dun, dun, 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

0: 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I spent $500,000 on dismissals. It's gon' be a hearse, not a verse if I diss you. 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
0: When I send it past the ceiling, that stuck up.

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Hard-headed, you won't end up on the stretcher, huh? Oh, you Usher now, you giving out confessions, huh? On the blogs like these, oh, you messy, huh? Put a Louis logo on my switch. I know Virgil probably looking down.

0: Sun came like they did, like they did, like they did.
1: You're in the mix with Mr. Affiliated. Go!
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Jay Tantra right here, and that's a wrap for the afternoon mixtape. Now it's time for some birthday shout outs. One time for Jared Cohen, Shannon Scott, shout out to Belton, Asia Lawson, Deidre G. One time for Keisha Parnell, Tasha. Happy birthday to Kelsey Logan, Heather Pridgen. One time for Ashley Wright, Preston Myers, Savage. What up, man? Birthday to Dante Gilia, and happy birthday to Lorraine Sports. 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
5: Thanks to our callers for letting us know about a tractor trailer that's stuck in a ditch off 61 near the Planner's Trace Apartments. Your input really does help us stay up to date. Also want to make you aware of an incident on McHale Drive and Fort Johnson Road, as well as a collision at the Charlestown College Bookstore off of Calhoun Street, incident on Clements Ferry Road, and seeing a smash-up in front of the Staples on Houston Northcutt Boulevard. 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

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And meet me back here tomorrow, Monday, same time, same place, with Thundercat Radio on the BOX. I'll leave you with this Juicy J, DJ Scream, Ain't No Way. Not DJing in the city tonight. Let me know where y'all going to be. I'm going to pull up on y'all and see what y'all got going on out there. All right? Hit me up on them socials, at DJ Tansom on everything, at DJ Tansom Messi on their TikTok and Twitter.

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2: Only a couple things to be aware of in your 6 o'clock hour. Seeing an incident at Seven Farms Apartments, collision on Black Tupelo Lane in Ladson, and still keeping an eye on that incident involving a tractor trailer on 61 near the Planner's Trace Apartments. This is Matthew in your 843 Traffic Center, 972-1152.
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choices, so I can't show my hand. 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

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Is it love? And on the way, the entertainment check-in, Chris Brown finally got one of his cases put to rest, and he had to pay some money. I got it coming right now. Who the with around me? Keep it locked on your number one party station, The Box.

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0: 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Girl, you a 10, girl, you a 10, girl, you a 10. 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Girl, you a 10, girl, you a 10, girl, you a 10.
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It's time for your entertainment check-in. Y'all know Chris Brown always got something going on, but you know he was sued by his housekeeper. Remember, she got mauled by his dog? 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

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Damn.

It's 99 for the box. Honestly, that kind of could have been the song of the summer. I mean, next to Lil Boss's song, I guess. But yeah, that's Baby Chief right there.

It's 99.3 The Vox. That's Quinn right there with Risk It All. On the way in the entertainment check-in, Ray J, what's going on with his health? I got it coming right now. Drake with Shebang. Keep it locked on your number one party station. Yeah.

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1: You got him. Keep the tip up, kiddo. Reel him in. Reel him in.
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1: Hi, it's Matt from Call Dad. I really like to fish. I'm not that good at it, mind you. Let's say the fish and I, we have a mutual misunderstanding. My son, though, is obsessed with fishing. He picks the spots we fish. He tells me what lures to use. He ignores that the fish he's hunting is bigger than he is. Seriously, he pulled in a tarpon on his own last year. And when he decided to catch a long-nosed gar, bam, he hooked one. And the look on his face, pure joy. And when I see that joy, the feeling I get is, it's indescribable. Excitement, pride, the butterflies in my stomach. Seeing him be amazing. I like fishing, but I love being a dad.
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5: They saying zero down, it's gonna be over at the end of this month. 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And I know you need a car. I see your car, your check engine light on. 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

It's 99 Through the Box. It's your girl Dre. It's time for your entertainment check-in. Are you a trucker and did you strike? Apparently, some truckers decided to strike, but for the most part, a lot of the truckers said that they could not afford to strike. It started September 15th and they were supposed to park their rigs until October 1st until these diesel prices came down. It said it was supposed to be 50,000 truckers who had signed on to do it, but there's really no evidence that anybody participated in it. So what is going to happen with the truckers? We shall see. Keep it locked. Don't get number one party.